night roof. 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
0: Rolling. Shoot for the Gallim alone. And on Sunday, August 30th, Magnum B2B Sunday. 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

0: We've walked into the light of unity, of self-actualization, and of nationhood. 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
3: 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It's time to...

0: because we've walked into the light of unity, of self-actualization, and of nationhood. 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
2: Well, listen, can we raise the energy right now in Monday Madness? 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

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Listen, I want to see every single rag in the air right now.

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0: We've walked into the light of unity, of self-actualization, and of nationhood. 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

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Yeah. To all the people that lived above the buildings that I was hustling from that called the police on me when I was just trying to make some money to feed my daughter. It's all good. And all of it into the struggle. You know what I'm saying? Yeah. It's all good, baby. It was all

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0: you are.
1: It's Mr. 305 checking in for the remix. You know they had that 75 Street Brazil. Well, this year's gonna be called Gaiocho. Que hola, gata, que hola, omega. And this how we gonna do it. Dale.

0: Good morning, I'm Sweeney Gray with headline news on CNC3 and the TBC Radio Network. Homeland Security Minister Roger Alexander claims to have seen the documents connected to corruption allegations made by San Fernando East MP Brian Manning.
1: I have some of the documents in my possession that I have seen, and I don't know. It's shocking. It's amazing that someone could move from the outhouse to the White House. That's all I'm saying.
0: Alexander would not say who he was referring to or what exactly the documents show. But when pressed on how they came into his possession, he denied that they came from the San Fernando East MP, who initially made the corruption claims. And Manning is backing that up when contacted by CNC3 News, the San Fernando East MP confirmed that he did.

0: not give Alexander any documents. He also said he has not sent anything to the police. But he also says he doesn't have to send anything to the police because there's so much evidence in the public domain that it was just a matter of time before they received it. Manning has been alleging that the PNM has corrupt and criminal elements within its ranks. Meanwhile, officers of the Trinidad and Tobago Fraud Squad say they have not received any reports regarding allegations of corruption and wrongdoing raised by the San Fernando East MP Brian Manning. And now the People's National Movement has since rejected his allegations. At the police service media briefing today, Superintendent Arnold Lutchman of the Fraud Squad was asked about the matter.
1: To this time, the Fraud Squad has no reports concerning those matters.
0: The Fraud Squad, as a unit, operates under the umbrella of the Police Service White Collar Crime Unit, which also includes the Anti-Corruption Investigations Bureau. And with less than 2 weeks before schools reopen, pressure is mounting on the Education Ministry for answers on the government's school supplies and book grant. Parents have been complaining that their applications remain stuck at the processing stage with no public confirmation yet that payments have been released. The last update came from then acting Education Minister Barry Padarath, who said approximately $20 million had been allocated and payments could begin this week. Guardian Media understands the ministry intends to begin disbursements with unemployed applicants, followed by grants for differently abled children. However, Education Minister Dr. Michael Dowlett has so far been unable to provide Guardian Media with a definitive date for payments. The National Parent Teacher Association President Walter Stewart says the lack of information is deeply concerning, warning that some families are depending entirely on the grant to purchase books and school supplies. Former Education Minister Dr. Nyan Gatsby-Dolly has also called for the grants to be disbursed urgently, saying some parents are now literally desperate. Schools are due to reopen on September 7th. Now stay tuned for another news update at the top of the hour and for comprehensive coverage in our midday newscast and major newscast at 7 p.m. on CNC3.
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0: Saturday,
1: August 29th. Rolling Saturday. Rolling. Shoot for the Gallim alone. And on Sunday, August 30th, Magnum B2B Sunday. 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And on Independence Day, August 31st, we fully local, repping we red, white, and black.
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0: doing B2B? B2B Thursday, sticking it back on a Thursday, you know we do things. On a Thursday, take it back to the old school, take it back to yesteryear. Bring back those memories. Chris Kennedy alongside Selector Miles. What's going on, Miles? All is well, bro?
1: Yeah, good morning. All is well.
0: Nice.
1: Can't complain.
0: Nice, nice, nice. Nation, how are you doing? Let us know. Send us a message on the Slam WhatsApp, 707-7526. And you can also connect with us, 624-1005 or 623-5001. Yeah, man. Link up, touch base. And speaking of touching base as well, let's link up with our early morning check-ins, our check-ins before 6. Good morning, going out to Sean Ali and the Port Authority team, checking in. And Tamara Sanchez and the Antamakan Motor ladies checking in as well at 7:39 p.m. Also, good morning going out to Charmaine, checking in at 7:55 p.m. Good morning, Charmaine. Selector Tower, checking in at 8:18 p.m. Good morning going out to Teach. Teacher Banton checking in for the B2B at 8:53 p.m. Good morning also going out to Eagle Saw from St. James. Checking in at 9:04 p.m. So she can't wait for the B2B, you know. She checking in early, waiting for the beats, to feel the beats, you know. All right, okay. Also, good morning going out to Gailan. Gailan checked in at 12 a.m. Good morning also to Guinness Boss. Checking in for the B2B at 12 as well. Good morning to Warrior. Checking in at 12:05 a.m. Good morning, Perry. Checking in for the B2B at 1:08 a.m. Good morning to Trini Manglen from the UN. Checking in at 1:56 a.m. A good morning also going out to Best Fire from Brooklyn, New York. Checking in at 2:06 a.m. Good morning to Candice from Edinburgh 500, checking in at 3:06 a.m. Good morning going out to Tyrese. Tyrese, check, check, check. Easy, Tyrese. You want to hear anything from Spragamans? No problem, we can do that for you, man. All right. Checking in at 3:23 a.m. A good morning going out to our friends from Guyana as well, checking in at 4:14 a.m. A good morning to Brothers, checking in at 4:17 a.m. Lion Paw checking in at 4:43 a.m. La Ho Corner checking in at 4:47 a.m. Good morning also going out to Danzo, checking in at 4:50 a.m. A good morning to Vintage Man checking in at 5 a.m. Good morning to Tyrone Wise checking in at 5:05 a.m. Our Turks and Caicos family checking in at 5:10 a.m. Good morning also to JC Genesis Contractors Company checking in at 5:12 a.m. Good morning going out to Karen from Maryland. He said the eagle has landed. So you're up and active, all right? Checking in at 5:38 a.m. We're going on to be boy Alvon. Alvon, we need him from here now.
1: Yeah,
0: I know Alvon was going through a little banker. But Alvon, let us know that everything is okay, all right? Good morning also to Andrew from the Cocoa Bones Road, St. James. Wishing us a happy B2B Thursday. Checking in at 5:46 a.m. A good morning going out to Candice. Checking in at 5:50 a.m. That's Candice from the East. Good morning also going out to... Who is this? Karma. Checking in at 5:55 a.m. Good morning going out to X. Easy X. Checking in at 5:59 a.m. Good morning to Angel from New Jersey. Checking in at 5:59 a.m. as well. A good morning going out to the Black Moses,
1: hey,
0: aka Roper, Rasta Roper. Checking in at, well, he checking after 6, but big up yourself, same way, Roper. Easy. Good morning also going out to Candy in Brooklyn. Checking in on our French Connect. Checking in as well for the B2B. Mm-hmm. And for those that are, you know, you listen frequently, feel free to check in with us. If you don't call, you know, check in. Let's know who's locked in, so we can give you a little round of applause, same way, you know, this. round of applause, chuckling, yes.
1: I mean.
0: Hey, we're going to touch the front page of today's Trinidad and Tobago Guardian, the Guardian of the People. On the front page, I'm seeing in some good news. Princess Town Fire Station reopens for business.
1: Oh, yeah, that's good news.
0: So that's some good news. I'm seeing here Homeland Security Minister Roger Alexander, giving applause after the cutting of the ribbon for the reopening of the Princess Town Fire Station at King Street, Princess Town, yesterday. All right, so some good news going out there for Princess Town. Nice. On page 5, I'm seeing here, silent fireworks show. Government announces key changes to Independence Day Parade, including new cultural display. So, we begin silent fireworks for the Independence.
1: So it seems.
0: All right.
1: I
0: heard of a drone show as well.
1: Well, yeah, they mentioned it. I don't know. That was confirmed.
0: I don't know. I don't know if it's confirmed, but I think so. Hold on, let me just make sure.
1: I don't know if it was confirmed. I'm really not sure. See, that ain't something too good, no?
0: Yeah, I'm seeing here. So it would also feature a combination of traditional and silent fireworks along with a drone show. So we're going to see drones up in the air.
1: Okay.
0: For the Independence, all right. That's what I'll definitely be looking forward to. I think I'll go and back up somewhere around the Savannah or something and check it out. So that's going to be interesting. I'm also seeing here as well on page 5 in some not so nice news, 1,000 sent home as THA scraps 10 days work program. That's on page 5. I'm also seeing here on page 6, Alexander says he has shocking evidence of corruption in PNM's Sando East seat. And on page 12, I'm seeing here Angostura director survives AGM vote. All right, so
1: okay,
0: yeah. As Douche said, late mouse get the cheese, so you had to move early. Okay, you know that is up there. You know where this go.
1: He said late.
0: Yeah, late mouse get the cheese. So you know where that is going, T.
1: Oh,
0: so, good morning to you, Douche.
1: See, Douche, morning, Douche.
0: Over to you, Miles.
2: Over on this side in international news today, we head first to Washington, where they're saying U.S. military strike on Caribbean boat kills 4. Staying in Washington, they're saying U.S. plans mass revocation of visas held by asylum seekers.
0: People bowling for the visa. You know?
2: Yeah. In Kyiv, they're saying Ukrainian drones target Russian warehouse and oil refinery. Heading to Asia, they're saying Nepal and China flash floods leave 98 dead and scores missing. And then final story, we head to Los Angeles, where they're saying, sorry about that, nation, actor Tim Curry dies at 80.
0: Yeah, I saw that.
2: For those of you who can't put a face to the name, Tim Curry would have been the guy who worked at the hotel in Home Alone,
0: yes.
2: Who was harassing Macaulay Culkin. Yeah, that guy.
0: Wow.
2: The main hotel.
0: Yeah.
2: What he would have been. What would have been his title at the hotel? Mike, he was more or less like management.
0: Yeah. He was the manager.
2: He was like the manager.
0: Not the bellop.
2: Nah, he wasn't the bellop.
0: Yeah.
2: Bellop was that other guy.
0: Yeah.
2: Then the lady by the front desk, and he was like
0: manager. He was the manager.
2: Yeah, so that guy passed at 80. That happened.
0: Concierge.
2: Thanks, nation. So yeah, those are international stories today. You can check them out on page 14 of The Guardian and The Guardian World Digest.
0: Yep, and of course, your main stories in today's Trinidad and Tobago Guardian, Guardian of the People, $4 at your local newsstand. And, you know, get your guide in today, check those stories out yourself. In some cricket news as
1: then
0: well.
1: We can leave that out.
0: It's happened already.
1: But there are real things that happened already, and we don't talk about it.
2: They have things that happen that we don't talk about.
0: Well, hey, we suffer defeat to TKR.
2: In some cricket news on Friday, TKR has a game against, I believe it's Barbados at the Oval on Friday. That's cricket news for today. I don't know what Chris said. That's the thing that, like, just, it never happened. It never happened. Let me just confirm. Friday, yeah, we play Barbados. TKR versus Barbados.
0: I know there's a game on today as well. I believe St. Kitts and Nevis Patriots are going to be playing.
2: All that cricket news.
0: Jamaica, Kingsman. Yeah. I think that game is in St. Kitts and Nevis.
2: Let me see. Let me pull up.
0: Yeah, just make sure. Just
2: check it out. I don't know what you're going to talk about there. Nah, those things just never happened.
0: It is what it is. It is what it is.
2: It is what it is. I agree, but that never happened. Yeah, you're right.
0: Yeah. All right. Nice.
2: St. Kitts and Nevis Patriots versus Jamaica Kings. That is today in Warner Park.
0: Right.
2: And then tomorrow, Nation, we're going out and support
0: TKR. Yeah. Full support. I mean, still full support.
2: Yeah.
0: Yeah.
2: Well, and I don't know why I said still, because.
0: Yeah.
2: I don't know why.
0: Nah, we supporting. You know, people just get passionate about the cricket too, so.
2: Yeah.
0: We're going to be playing on Saturday. We're going to be playing Jamaica Kingsman. All right, nice. All right, hey, Nation. 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Miles, you know, it's something I was thinking about that we could actually bring to the Nation and you know, they could let us know before we take the pause. What are some names people used to give their children back in the day that you hardly hear anymore? Nation?
2: Oh, yeah.
0: Yeah, because nowadays is such a fancy name, eh?
2: That's our next story on our next topic, because I think people going so far, like, they're trying to, the more unusual and the more difficult it is to pronounce, the more they gravitate to it.
0: Yeah, exactly.
2: Like, I don't understand, but names back in the day, yeah, they were straightforward.
0: Mm-hmm.
2: Yeah, they were easy to tell, man. I mean, and your name, technically, it's a kind of, well, they drop off the tougher, but they're still... It's one of those names that has been around for a while.
0: A while, yeah.
2: Yeah. I think my own came up and it kind of... I don't really know people naming their children Miles anymore.
0: Mm.
2: But there are some names that definitely faded away.
0: Mm-hmm.
2: I don't think anybody going to call the child Wilfred now.
0: Or Clyde.
2: Unless
0: Gertrude.
2: Gertrude and Gwendolyn and
0: Cornelius.
2: Well,
0: sorry. You get some names. But Nation, let me know some names, alright? Send it on the WhatsApp in the meantime. We're gonna take a quick pause and come back with more. Keep it locked.

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1: Trust me, I realize. 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

0: And right about now, we're going to open up the phone lines. Give us a call, 624-1005 or 623-5001. B2B Thursday, Chris Kennedy alongside Selector Miles. And today, we want to know, what are some names people used to give their children that you hardly hear anymore? Let us know. All right? I know you will have many, but we're giving you two. All right?
1: Yeah.
0: So you can only say two. Two per person.
1: Please.
0: All right? So we can spread out the thing, right? All right. Hello, good morning. Hello?
2: Hey, Warrior, morning.
3: Yeah. Good morning.
0: Hi, Warrior, morning. How you guys doing? All is well, all is well.
1: How about you, Warrior?
3: Yeah. I'm struggling, my manager.
1: I hear that.
3: Done in my Alcatraz already.
1: All right.
3: Some names like Keith, Kenneth, Wilbert.
0: Keith, you know Wilbert?
3: No, only ask me if the people were.
0: Yeah, well, no, asking if you know.
3: Yeah.
0: No,
3: I don't know any Wilbert, right?
0: Mm-hmm.
3: My children have unique names, though, right? Only one have a popular name, that's Monique. Right?
0: Monique.
3: I mean, not my best friend.
1: Right.
3: But the others I made up for myself. And then I heard my daughter said, one of my daughters said that she know two other female with her name, right?
0: Mm-hmm.
3: Which was a unique name. Another thing is too, there's an accident. There's an accident heading west.
0: Mm-hmm.
3: And you see, just before you take your fly over there to leave for the scene, like we could enter to
1: right, NP?
3: Grand Bazana. We actually been for the scene, like that fly over there.
0: Okay, yeah.
3: Right. The car is in the right lane, and it is facing east. So I just letting people know heading into Port of Spain, there'll be a little backed up of traffic there. Heading into Port of Spain. All right? And I work with my radio.
1: I hear you, Warrior.
3: But I can't call, so I'll be listening, okay? Everybody,
1: right.
3: I want to tell them be safe on the road. Bye.
4: Thanks. Warrior, wait. Before you go, just give us the bearings again. So we head in west, right? The westbound lane.
3: Yes, you're heading into Port of Spain, right?
4: Right, westbound lane. And
3: right,
4: it's where?
3: But you see, like, when you pass LC Code, that flyover, you just take the head to Grand Bazaar, Chagona, now. So you're in that flyover there, the first flyover.
0: Mm-hmm.
3: Right? It's just after that. So, like we say, coming to pass Port of Spain, remember, you're passing that flyover to come into Tongue. You're not going over, you're passing under it.
4: Yeah.
3: Right?
0: Mm-hmm.
3: Right. So, that there, in the first, just as you pass that, there's an accident there, and the car is sitting east.
0: East, okay.
3: Right? One of the cars are observing the accident, they're facing east, but they're in the right lane heading west.
0: Okay.
3: And the police vehicle is on the side heading east. So
0: okay,
3: it's not really obstructing, you know?
0: Well, you know, let's go with the market traffic, so.
3: Yeah. No, yeah, but the police vehicles will draw my attention because if not, you know, normally the police cars will be right there with the accident on the other side heading east.
0: Okay,
3: so,
1: gotcha.
3: That's what caught my attention. So people, earlier, just listen to Slammy as I was telling earlier.
0: Thanks for the info, Warrior. Appreciate it. Hello, good morning.
5: Yeah, pleasant good morning, boy.
0: Mm-hmm.
5: I have two names here.
0: Let me hear.
5: Guinevere.
0: What?
5: Guinevere and Genevieve.
0: You
5: see them kind of names? You don't hear them names. Thank God.
1: Genevieve, boy.
0: Well, boy. Take it easy,
1: brother.
0: Before,
1: but what? You know
0: what?
1: I never even heard that name before, honestly. But yeah, nobody ain't going through that in the same time.
0: Hmm. All right. Guess what, though? It's rum month, and Angostura is dropping a bottle of rum a day. Don't sleep on this. Buy any 750 ml bottle or up of any Forest Park, Black Label, White Oak, Angostura 7-year-old, 1919, or Tambu. 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Designate, don't drink and drive. Strictly 18 years and over. Somebody's telling me here that the vehicle has been removed.
1: Okay. Glad to hear that.
0: Anyway, Nation, we're going to jump over to your 7 a.m. headline news. Keep it locked. B2B. Mm-hmm.
6: Good morning, I'm Sweeney Gray with headline news on CNC3 and the TBC Radio Network. This year's fireworks display for the Independence Day celebrations will be silent, the Ministry of Culture confirmed. Communication strategist for the ministry, Jerome Lewis, gave the assurance during a media conference at the Ministry of Defense on Wednesday. Confirmation of the silent fireworks comes after Defense Minister Wayne Surge said the annual event would have been a mixture of traditional and silent fireworks. Lewis explained that this new decision comes following consultation with stakeholders.
2: We're going to have choreographed pyrotechnics and major fireworks display. And yes, we will be presenting the silent fireworks to reduce the loud bang and the impact on pets and folks who may live close by.
6: Meanwhile, as the government replaces the traditional fireworks display with a full drone and silent fireworks show for this year's Independence Day celebrations, the decision is being welcomed by animal welfare advocates and people affected by excessive noise, who say celebrations can still be spectacular without the disruption caused by the noise. Citizens Against Noise Pollution Vice President Tamara Chetar congratulated government for their decision.
7: We are extremely pleased to hear the government has chosen to move away from fireworks for the independence celebrations and embrace a spectacular drone show, because we welcome this step forward, but it also highlights that wider problem we still have with noise in this country.
8: Right.
7: But it shows that our culture doesn't have to suffer because we're reducing excessive noise. That culture and consideration can coexist.
6: And more than a week after a series of bomb threats triggered evacuations of courts, government buildings, and a shopping plaza, there's still no arrest. Police Public Information Officer ASP OE Russell says the matter is still being jointly investigated by the Police Cybercrime Unit and the Special Branch. Russell was responding to questions during the police weekly media briefing on Wednesday. He says additional details will be made public as the matter proceeds. Stay tuned for another news update at the top of the hour and for comprehensive coverage in our midday newscast.
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0: over 7 o'clock. I'm going to see if I can, you know, get some calls in before we jump in for courts. So give us a call, 624-1005 or 623-5001. Chris Kennedy alongside Selector Miles on your B2B Thursday. And we're asking, what are some names people use to give their children that you hardly hear anymore? What are some of those names? Let me know. Somebody said Adolphus.
1: Oh, definitely.
0: Adolphus. Somebody saying here, Cornelius, Carlton, Catherine, Lucille. All my grandparents, by the way. Wow.
1: Well, yeah. I mean, if you take most grandparents' names, they would have been, swiped out.
0: Yeah.
1: From the pool of names that we're choosing from nowadays.
0: Mm-hmm.
1: Because I have my own would be what? Neville and Beryl.
0: Wow.
1: But in quite child that now.
0: I had, my grandmother, Hyacinth.
1: Yeah.
0: You know, Pearl.
1: Dan Pearl. What are you doing?
0: Well, that was my grandmother named Pearl.
1: Yeah, but yeah, you're going to leave now. You realize I didn't call everybody name, right? I have four. Just like you have four.
0: I only knew grandmother, so I sent Dan Pearl.
1: I knew one grandfather. Well, actually, I know about him. He died right before I was born.
0: Okay.
1: So I know about him, but I don't
0: know. I don't know none.
1: Yeah.
0: None.
1: But still,
0: yeah.
1: You gotta leave out that one. You don't feel low it.
0: Well, Deshaun, give us a call. Deshaun, I am not playing any voice notes. Call us up. 624-1005 and 623-5001. Right? Also, my friends, let me see where I have here. Some information to let Deshaun know. Okay. All right. Hey, if you've always wanted to own or defend them, here's your opportunity. 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

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Mm-hmm.

0: 0825-2277 or visit Facebook or IG for more info. All right, that was kind of strange, yeah?
1: Brownie Matrix, huh?
0: Yeah, boy. I don't know, Antonina. That was crazy. That was getting a crazy day. Anyway, in a world of imitations, the original always stands out in the crowd. Magnum Tonic Wine, the one that sets the trend. Never have to worry about chasing them. So while the rest run down hype and likes and validation from others, we walk proud knowing that the original is always better than the fake. And that is what separates good from great. Magnum, own your lean. Magnum saying to teach you the thing, own your lean, come on. Somebody saying here on the WhatsApp, Dudley and Bascom. Elvin. Marilyn. Erickson. Let me see. Some are saying here some East Indian names as well. Harilal. Janki Pradeep. Chandra Wati. Okay. Yeah, I don't think people name it or anything. Janki and Pradeep and thing again nowadays. Mavis. Millicent. Somebody said they haven't heard Eugene in a while.
1: Yeah,
0: I don't think anybody naming the child Eugene nowadays. And yeah, you come on. You look like a Eugene.
1: Yeah.
0: I'll name you Eugene.
1: Well, gonna make you do that to me first place.
0: You come on. You look like a Eugene. Somebody sing your Ethel.
1: Mm-hmm.
0: Yeah, of course. Wilfred, Arthur, Rupert. Ansel. Evelyn, okay. Mavis, Ellis. Yeah. Let me see some more I got here.
2: Rogi, you don't hear that name no more. Rogi?
1: I never heard that name before.
0: Yeah.
1: That sounds like a nickname.
0: It sounds like a nickname. Yeah. I don't know any Rogi. Somebody say Cleavon and Courtney. Okay.
1: Yeah.
0: Engelbert.
1: Oh, for sure. Definitely.
0: In Trinidad, though, Engelbert.
1: I'm sure.
0: Is that my Engelbert in Trinidad?
1: I'm sure.
0: Nice. Engelbert.
1: Why not?
0: Okay. Claudia.
1: And it's our Wilfred and thing. Why wouldn't I have Engelbert all at the same time?
0: Dennis. Let me see. Esther. Mavis. Elizabeth. Nah, people still name the children Elizabeth out there.
1: Elizabeth?
0: Yeah, Elizabeth.
1: No.
0: I am telling you, Miles.
1: You know of any little,
0: I know of a few.
1: Little
0: yes,
1: girls?
0: Elizabeth. Well.
1: Like girls?
0: Yeah,
1: young?
0: Yeah.
1: Elizabeth.
0: Like, Elizabeth.
1: Nah, man.
0: Yes.
1: I don't believe it. I'm not.
0: I believe if somebody trained for Elizabeth, it would be maybe of some sentimental value or something where,
1: okay,
0: you know, it's...
1: Alright, but
0: that's, but I know of little children Elizabeth. Hmm. Yeah.
1: Well, okay.
0: Yeah. I haven't heard Myrtle in a while.
1: Oh no.
0: Yeah, I don't think any Myrtle. Somebody said yes, I had a student who just finished school named Elizabeth.

0: no. Elizabeth. Elizabeth.
1: Okay. All right. All right, then. Some character.
0: Yeah.

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0: them out today and save. Yeah, man, feel good time, feel good days. It's happening at courts. And also, good morning going out to the courts family. Yeah, man, I know they're locked in. Hey, we take a quick pause and come back with more. Keep those names coming my way. 707-7526. Again, some names like Octavia, Eileen, Norma, Carol, June, Earl. Earl is our old school name, for sure. Julie, I know some people named Juliana, man. I know a Juliana.
1: Juliana?
0: Yeah.
1: Yeah, I don't find that one that bad.
0: Winifred.
1: Winifred.
0: Yeah. That is our old school name. For sure. But anyway, we'll come back with that. I'm saying, yeah, we have some more sponsor time, so keep it tuned for that and so much more. The Grand Slam Morning Show, Chris Kennedy alongside Selector Miles. Till 9. B2B! Yeah, how we do things, come on.
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1: 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We're moving as one, yeah. We're moving as one, yeah.
2: It's been a minute,
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0: 29th. Rolling Saturday. Rolling. June for the Gallim alone. And on Sunday, August 30th, Magnum B2B Sunday. 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
1: What at the same time?
0: And Magnum isn't just showing up. 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
0: You've got 12 chances. Think you know your Magnum?

0: Play. Hey, Jive, St. James?
1: Yes, come in.
2: Please close gently.
0: 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This car real nice, Jive. 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
0: 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Like, you just change oil often?
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0: 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Nah. Which oil so good?
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0: 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Keep it locked. 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
6: Good morning, I'm Sweeney Gray with headline news on CNC3 and the TBC Radio Network. Officers of the TTPS Fraud Squad say they have not received any reports regarding allegations of corruption and wrongdoing raised by San Fernando East MP Brian Manning. Now, with the People's National Movement since rejecting Manning's allegations, at the police service media briefing on Wednesday, Superintendent Arnold Lutchman of the Fraud Squad was asked about the matter.
7: To this time, the Fraud Squad has no reports concerning those matters.
6: Earlier, Manning told CNC3 that he did not intend to send his documents to the police because they were widely available. The Fraud Squad as a unit operates under the umbrella of the TTPS White Collar Crime Unit, which also includes the Anti-Corruption Investigations Bureau. And reports in several categories of fraud have been declining. Officers of the Fraud Squad say that the money lost by those crimes have risen as fraudsters are now seeking larger sums of cash per transaction. Police reported that between January to July of this year, there were fewer overall reports. However, an estimated 167.37 million Trinidad and Tobago dollars were lost to swindlers, a significant increase from last year's figures. At Wednesday's police media briefing, Inspector Mervyn Francis said bogus checks purporting to be issued from government agencies or ministries, including the Treasury, have been used to solicit goods. He urged business owners and retailers to be vigilant against inconsistencies in the appearance of checks.
8: There have been instances where the checks appeared very convincing when you look at the features of the check. And that's one thing about forgery. It is created to appear to be real.
6: Superintendent Arnold Lutchman said many of those arrested and charged for fraudulent offenses were repeat offenders. And a High Court judge has ruled that state agencies cannot use the Freedom of Information Act to obtain documents from other state bodies. Justice Robin Mohammed dismissed a case brought by the Strategic Services Agency against the Ministry of Labor over information linked to a worker dismissed in 2018. He ruled that the FOIA is intended for members of the public, not state agencies. The dispute arose after the workers' union secured an extension of time from the then Labor Minister to report a trade dispute. The SSA objected, arguing the worker had already taken the matter to High Court. The agency later sued after the minister referred to disclose all of the reasons for granting the extension. Stay tuned for comprehensive coverage in our midday news and major newscasts at 7 p.m. on CNC3 and across all digital.

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3: 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I actually won.
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0: 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We'll be taking off very shortly. You should be wheels up in about 40 minutes. 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Sorry, folks. 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And so is the entertainment. Yeah, I'm sorry about the smell, folks. We are aware.
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0: 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We are going to have to deplane.
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0: Gringo. 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
1: 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For the first in a long while, we never have to deal with a full case. Spare a bit for the internet telling this, now watch out. Check it. I didn't have to bust my gun today.
2: What?
1: I didn't have
2: to... Whoa, my struggle! What? Whoa, my struggle!
3: Today was a good day.
4: Today was a good day.
2: Wee! I'm hearing of the northbound blocked by police. The entire lane, right under Endeavour flyover. If anyone has any info on that, let us know, alright?
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2: Stand

0: Right now, buddy, in the cleaner.
1: This was not
0: easy, buddy, but see ya. Anyway, what you say, Bounty? Bounty!
2: That man foolish for no purpose,
3: eh? Else a city and a nation.
0: We don't
2: know. Your purpose, the flex, and make it vex.
3: Big no, no, no, no, no, no, no, no, no, no, no, no, no, no, no, no, no, no, no, no, no, no, no, no, no, no, no, no, no, no, no, no, no, no, no, no, no, no, no, no, no, no, no, no, no, no, no, no, no, no, no, no, no, no, no, no, no, no, no, no, no, no, no, no, no, no, no, no, no, no, no, no, no, no, no, no, no, no, no, no, no, no, no, no, no, no, no, no, no, no, no, no, no, no, no, no, no, no, no, no, no, no, no, no, no, no, no, no, no, no, no, no, no, no, no, no, no, no, no, no, no, no, no, no, no, no, no, no, no, no, no, no, no, no, no, no, no, no, no, no, no, no, no, no, no, no, no, no, 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
0: Yeah.
1: And next man started talking.
0: Yes.
2: We've been a lot of money.
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2: Fire! Fire! Fire!
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1: Cause you're wrong, you want to diss the wall.
0: Send me a sticker on the WhatsApp, let me know how it make you feel when you hear tunes like these.
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1: 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How you feel, Sir Massacre? Show me. How you feel?
2: New year.

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1: Yeah, ouais, gars, take the read, we'll play it after.
0: Baby, wait till I run through this with them quicker.
1: I know we can alone. You are texting on that side. So do your things and then
0: I'm feeling like doing that. 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
2: We present the

0: But the all of them that don't like me, hey, let me tell them some. Listen, hey, yeah. Never don't like you.
1: Come up and pan on me. Fire! The bad man not fear that.
0: Fire! You see them and those? Hey, so we not like us.
1: Hypocrite and parasite.
2: We not like us.
0: Them and I want them around with.

0: Warn them, John. Warn them. You see Chris and Selector Miles? You see the whole of them, hey?
1: Basically, we say this. Fall lock on the door. We don't want them in the room.
0: We don't want them. Yeah.

0: 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Strictly 18 years and over. Let me just touch your lines quickly. Hello.
1: Oh, my brethren! Check miles for and see if you have a fever or something. No, boy. The man warns this morning. What's going on?
0: We're just juggling some tunes, man. We're just juggling some tunes.
1: Nah. Airline, that session was nice. But Miles, I gave you flowers this morning, bro.
2: Yeah.
1: I enjoy that session. Enjoy that session. So, we are not blessed, B2B. Don't know.
0: Okay, easy. Hello.
3: Hey, Chris Kennedy, just go build some coffin. No. Ooh. You see how much, man, my skills this morning. I want for the selector to make 1,000. Make 1,000.
0: Mm-hmm.
3: Miles, whoa. I don't know what's wrong with you this morning.
2: Cool,
3: but so much song say you kill them, yeah. And then you're burying. Miles, I want to know what's happening. Miles, greetings.
0: Greetings,
3: Rasta. Well, I want to know what's going on with Miles. Somebody get Miles upset.
2: No,
3: somebody cross the line.
0: Well, as well, we good.
2: I'm good.
0: We good. We just juggling tune.
3: You know, Miles.
2: No, everything good, man.
0: We just juggling tune.
3: All right. Well, nice then. Well, blessed day to the Slav Nation.
0: Blessed day, Rupa.
3: You guys too. Blessed love.
2: Yes, sir, Rupa. Blessings.
0: Yes, sir. Hey. All right, so we have a quick pause to go to, and when we come back, we have a ticket giveaway, right? So, we have a ticket giveaway for Oil and Music. So, if you want to go to Oil and Music, call me up in a bit. Okay, all right.
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1: Dominic in charge. Well, the person who gave him instructions.
0: No comment. Let go to the segment.
1: Hey, the ultimate. 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Mm-hmm. Signal, everybody, signal. Hey, wayoy, hello.
2: Everybody, signal!
0: What did you say free? You know, in Beetlejuice, you're not supposed to say his name three times, you appear.
1: And you appear, yeah.
0: You see? Harry Potter, you say Lord Voldemort.
1: You say free? And Jersey appears.
0: Free? Jersey appears.
1: Jersey.
2: Yo.
1: Samuel. Hi, Jersey. Question one. All right. Uh-huh. Name any two of the restaurants featured at Oil and Music Festival 2026.
2: Two restaurants, is it?
1: Yes. Okay. I don't know, see it, Jersey. I know, see it. I know, call all the restaurants.
2: Oh, God. I can't remember food, but I can't remember. You're my next restaurant.
1: No. Restaurants. Restaurants, Jersey. Restaurants.
2: We have
1: sauce,
2: we have barbecue, we have corn.
1: Restaurant. Jersey restaurant.
2: All right,
1: Jersey.
0: Name all the artists.
1: If you name all the artists, we get a ticket.
0: All
1: are going to be performing.
2: Yes, it's a Super Blue.
1: Right.
2: It's a Joshua Gallo, it's a Marshall Montano.
0: Hold on. I can't leave you. I'll let you continue. Name all the artists. Start over. And obviously.
1: I know them.
0: I don't know. He added people. I try to stop him from adding people. So start over.
2: No, I guess somebody else has a chance.
1: All right, cool. Wait,
0: hold on, Jersey.
1: He's gone.
0: Oh, good.
1: Morning.
3: Morning.
1: All right. I need it. Who am I speaking to?
3: Speak with Frank, boy.
1: Frank. All right, Frank. Frank, name any two of the restaurants featured at Oil and Music Festival 2026.
3: Freebird Restaurant itself, Show 12 by Rishi Aioli. You just do the thing now.
1: All right. Name any three local favorites you can enjoy at Oil and Music Festival.
3: Any three local favorites?
1: Yeah, local.
3: Aloo Pie, Pilori, Curry Duck.
1: Give me some Mona.
3: Oh, yes. All right, barbecue pigtail, sahina double, bacon stack.
1: All right, good to go. Name one of the places where you can purchase tickets to Oil and Music Festival.
3: You can get it at Show Restaurant itself, and of course, I'll need tickets.
1: All right, well, hey, Franco?
3: Come on.
1: Franco, you're inside, Franco?
3: Thanks, King.
1: All right. So, Franco, send me information on the WhatsApp, all right?
3: It's going to be from a 318 number, right?
1: All right, 318.
3: All right, brother.
1: Looking out for it. Easy, Franco. Yeah, man. Pick up Franco, man. Franco inside. So, congratulations going out to Frank. You've won yourself a ticket to Oil and Music Festival 2026, celebrating the icons. Get ready for an unforgettable afternoon of incredible food, great music, and authentic Trinbago culture. Oil and Music Festival 2026 happens on Sunday, August 30th from 3 p.m. at the Military Academy in Corinth, the day before the holiday. Don't miss it. Mm-hmm.

0: Margaret. And that's... do I know anybody named Margaret? No, I don't know any Margaret.
1: You want an aunt named Margaret?
0: Margaret.
1: Yeah, no.
0: Wow.
1: And,
2: Cambo, I realize you have something against people that older than you. No, and hear why I say that, right? No, but we'll talk that off here. Good morning, Cora.
3: long time I hear a Calbert, boy.
0: A Calbert?
3: Yeah.
2: I've never heard a Calbert.
3: A Cal. You never hear a Calbert, boy?
2: Mm-mm. I heard a Calbert.
3: Nah, I never heard a Calbert.
2: Nah, I never heard a Calbert.
3: Yeah.
2: Anything else?
3: But all the fight my hard there. Only getting my easiest thing, man. Give me the hardest thing, man.
2: We asked them the same question.
0: The same questions, though. It was the same questions.
3: But all the ask me all the artists, boy.
0: But we asked you the first question that I asked him answer. The gentleman is what I asked you, and you can answer it. And you had to answer three questions.
3: I'm fighting.
0: Yes, you are fighting. You are fighting, Jesse. So what are you doing? Jesse? What are you doing?
3: I really can make it that this Sunday, though, because I think that's...
0: Okay. Nice.
3: Yeah, sound one.
2: You see, you're just here free on call.
3: Yeah, just here free on call. How the cricket was, boy?
1: Cricket was good.
3: All right, then we did Friday again, free.
1: Yeah.
3: Yeah, big up the man himself.
1: I don't know who he's talking about, but okay.
3: La Hocata Tal Paro.
1: Oh, see you're born again. Free.
3: You see the man resign? You see the fella resign?
0: You get your ticket?
3: I get it. How you think I end up in the cricket? Oh, the Friday again.
0: What?
3: you want ticket, Marcus?
0: I good, cool. I real cool. Look whoever it is in the background, they laughing. I good.
3: Chris, you know how to do that? No,
0: I good. I real good. Use a man to stick thing under the table, and I good.
3: Chris, wait, never take nothing under the table.
0: No.
3: You must try it on the table.
0: No. I'm not going to try it. No.
3: That's one, boy.
0: I'm not taking nothing under the table. No.
1: Now we're not to tell you again.
0: Man, we taking thing under the table, boy.
1: Something wrong with
0: you.
1: You're
0: my best, boy. Somebody is saying, yeah, no Nigels and Jasons under 20. Do I know any Jason under 20? Nah, I don't, actually. Hello, good morning. Oh, Nigel, I don't.
4: Please, Miles.
1: Whoa.
4: Do you know yesterday they were trying to free Woodboy?
1: Where?
4: They were trying to take off the ban yesterday.
1: Where?
4: On the station there.
1: On which shift? On which shift?
4: Rome and them.
1: Well, right, I'm going to do what I want.
4: Yeah, but he's free on WhatsApp, though.
1: No, but I never block him on WhatsApp. So he's free to WhatsApp. We don't have to read his message. We don't have to read his message, you know. Remember, Chris could see. I don't even see WhatsApp.
0: Yeah.
1: But Chris could see who's messaging, and Chris will know sandwich, a loaf of bread, and move on.
4: All right, well.
1: That don't matter. I would appreciate it if it don't even bother to break up his name on the shift. Let them do what they want on that shift.
4: Thank you.
1: Thanks.
4: Love our manners all the time. Enjoy all your independence.
1: Yeah,
0: you
1: man,
0: too,
1: thanks,
0: brother. Respect.
1: Too.
4: Yeah, bro.
0: Yes, I. Every time.
1: Wood boy.
0: Somebody say Jay-Z no different from Moogie Moogie and Chilli, you know. Hello, good morning.
1: Wow.
5: Hello, morning.
0: Morning.
5: Miles.
1: Hey, morning.
5: Morning. Randolph, boy.
0: Randolph.
5: And Ralph.
0: Ralph.
5: And Pussin.
0: Who? And who?
5: Pussin.
0: Tussin?
5: Pussin.
0: Pussin.
1: That is our first name.
5: my father pushed her, but I wanted to name his daughter Pussin.
1: Oh, she
5: Pussin.
1: Wanted to, wow. But she didn't do it.
5: Yeah.
0: So it would have been what? Pussin what? Pussin.
1: Boots?
5: Pussin what? Me? Anyhow, man.
1: Yes, sir.
5: You ain't making all the voice.
1: No, I know it is. Man, I know it is. I just don't allow me to see it. I talk it in normal Pinto good. Everything good? I know it is. I just don't allow me to see it.
0: Jesus.
1: Bassa.
0: Oh.
5: Hey.
1: Yes, I'm Bassa. Bless you.
5: Yeah, man.
0: Bassa, yes. Hello.

0: Morning, guys.
1: Hey, morning.
0: RKG, your ankle in a while.
2: Who?
0: RKG.
1: This is not RKG.
0: So, name, Kamla.
1: Alright, have a good day.
2: Hello, good morning.
3: Good morning, Chris. Good morning, Miles.
2: Morning to Cheetah CSN. I set her name, Zetich.
3: Wow. And I have more, you know.
2: We just get lost.
3: We have any Alistairs now?
2: Alistair?
3: Yes.
2: You know Alistair? Camo said he knows an Alistair under 20.
3: Oh, my goodness. How wicked.
2: So you would name your child Alistair? Teach?
3: No. Why? Not even back in the day.
2: Wow.
3: Worse yet for
2: Alistair,
3: now.
2: Alistair, do you something?
3: But no. It's just not that. Remember the because I am in schools, I am privy to a lot of names. Huh?
2: Right.
3: But we still do have people holding on to some names. I don't know why. You know, we've come too far now. They're nice, trendy, modern girl names and boy names. But then again, in teaching, look, we have a Crystal, eh? And it's not a girl. Anyway, yes. Remember, we have Indy, yes, and it's not a girl.
1: Okay. I never knew that one was unisex.
3: Well, we didn't either until we got our union president, and his name is Crystal.
2: Okay.
3: Right. Yes.
1: Right.
2: Mr. Crystal.
3: Crystal Ash.
1: Yeah,
3: that's the president of Tutor.
1: Yeah, okay. Now that you say it, it's ringing a bell, but...
3: Come on.
1: I really...
3: Until we got a Crystal who was male. But Miles, how come you don't know about Guinevere?
1: You know it,
3: but it's not a popular... Remember, Guinevere was married to King Arthur?
1: Oh, yeah.
3: And that's Lancelot's love interest.
1: But
3: you know Guinevere, but it's not a popular...
1: Someone named their daughter that? King Arthur and them times, fine, but someone named their daughter that?
2: Somebody hold on to that name.
3: We have, but you would be amazed.
1: No, but I mean, let me be serious here. Picture you holding a baby in your hand. Right? You carry this child for 9 months.
3: Mm-hmm.
1: This child, after the wear, Chris, screaming done, bawling done, the child watching it. The twinkle in the child eyes.
3: And you said, look at my Guinevere.
1: Look at my Guinevere. Yeah. That sparkle in your child eyes. Are you old child Guinevere?
3: Look at my little Guinevere.
1: I don't know what I'm doing
3: about it. I have not been well for the entire week, but already today, you brought out the laughter in me. Oh, gosh. I'm feeling real. And you see that caller who brought up that other caller who has been banned for so long, that other listener. Today, after Miles put on that session where he was either angry, cross, or miserable, and you brought up that name, well, you're good. You're really, really good. Anyway, guys, love you all the time. I have been locked on all morning and loving it, enjoying it.
2: Thank you so much, Teach.
3: Talk to you guys again. Bye. Love you.
1: Bye, Teach. Love you.
2: Love. Eat it, yes. Hello.
1: Yeah.
4: Chris. Miles, morning.
1: Oh, Miss Arima.
2: Miss Arima.
4: We're not last time here, but a Rupert. Rupert, boy, that's an old.
2: Rupee, that's the only Rupert I know.
4: Rupert, and long ago, it had a man in Mali called Mr. Deck.
2: Mr. Deck.
4: Yeah, Mr. Deck. My great grandmother.
2: Deck as in D-E-C-K? Deck?
4: Probably, you know, must be D-E-C-K. But now, what's your name, Mr. Deck? My great grandmother and an old lady called Miss Dude sister fight for Mr. Deck. Like Mr. Deck had his sweetest.
1: All right.
2: Miss Arima.
1: Watch Miss Arima.
2: Miss Arima.
4: Oh God.
2: Who is the DJ? Who's the DJ in the video? You sent me yesterday.
4: I don't know. We still trying to figure out that. I don't know.
2: I'll show you that video. That video brings up.
4: We insure first Ola Tunji.
2: All right.
4: We know.
2: All right. Well, I don't know.
4: It doesn't look like
2: Ola Tunji, though.
4: I'm going to see what Ola Tunji look like. I know he's a rasta.
2: Nah.
5: Not really anymore.
2: Nah, not anymore.
5: It don't look like he's using a comb, but he's not a rasta.
3: So it's not loops.
2: Nah, it's not loops.
3: All right. That's it, no more.
2: All right, Mr. Arima. Teacher, I can call all these names, isn't it? Penelope, Owen, Henry, Herbert.
5: You know Owen,
2: Gordon.
5: Under 20?
2: You know Owen?
5: Under 20?
2: Oh, yes, I know Owen, but he passed. Yeah, he passed. But it isn't spelled the way Teach Center. Yeah. Spelled with a E. E-I-O-N or something like that. Yeah. Thelma, Carmen, Bernice. Oh, gosh, nah. Bernice. Yeah, that Bernice.
6: Hello. Oh, my gosh, Chris. Good morning. Yo, go on. Well, ever see something disturbing yet it's funny, yet disturbing?
5: Funny, disturbing, yet disturbing.
6: Yeah, boy. So your boy in Union Hall this morning. Chris, I serious talk.
2: I'm not distant,
6: but there's real thing that happened. So I upstairs, looking down, I seen the neighbor house, the pavement. I saw two ladies walking, two mature ladies walking down the pavement. And the neighbor, he always smiling, but you know, I hear him morning, good evening, take him on. I see the man walk out on the pavement. He's wearing he be back in a short pants and a slippers. So when the ladies realize, you know, it's just a red flag, they just grab each other's hand and cross the road. But across the road, don't have no pavement. Well, Chris, you know Cypress, how Cypress Boulevard is. When I do so, you know that man, like don't know him, they're accustomed seeing him. So when they cross the road and walk in, I pay attention. You know the man step up on the pavement and pull out the bike gun?
2: Nah.
6: Hey,
2: that would never happen. Do not bring that to Union Hall. I start to call
6: who I know in the area. Hey, what's going on here with this man? Ting. They say, yes, boy, he doesn't normally do that. He go on mental. He's a retired police. They say the man go on mental and the women and them know him, so they just cross the road.
2: Where that happened?
6: And when they cross the road, they even look back at them. And when they pass him and they reach where I was, they cross back and go on the pavement.
2: Where that was?
6: Eh?
2: Where that was?
6: Cypress Boulevard. When you go on Cypress.
2: Where on Cypress Boulevard? Where?
6: Right. When you go down Cypress, you see which part is that the big tank on them?
2: All right. Okay. But that's not my side. Okay. All right. Yeah,
6: Before that,
2: nah.
6: Right. Nah. Listen, I'm telling you. It's at the
2: Where by the bus stop? By the bus stop there?
6: Into the house, the HBC housing, the little community inside.
2: Yes.
6: Right. Across on that side. The man house. Boy, watch now.
2: He's not moving there. He's not from Union Hall. That never happened in Union Hall. Do not bring that to Union Hall, Anyway, this is the last one.
1: Don't ask for no video this time, eh?
2: Nah, I don't want no video of that.
6: I don't want no video.
2: All I need to leave you and all alone, right? That those things don't happen in Union Hall. Hello, good morning. Is the last caller? Hello.
7: What I'm saying is, right, Chris, yeah. You have to accept it.
2: No, Chris, I'm not accepting that, boy. How am I going to accept that?
7: Listen to my first time. Hear my argument.
2: Right.
7: Every village, every
5: community area,
7: wherever in community, right, thanks, Miles.
2: Right.
7: It have either one or two. In the community, let's do some kind of awareness. You cannot.
2: Union Hall. I'm telling you, Union Hall, do not have that. Union Hall,
7: don't
2: that
7: do that.
2: That doesn't Chris, happen in Union Chris, Hall.
7: Chris, I am begging you, do not do that. Look, Miles could say, it have bad people in Belmont.
5: Of course. And we love chemicals.
7: Union Hall, maybe does have.
5: They help us out.
7: Than Belmont.
5: Yeah. They help us out, right? Camo.
7: But who you think, what village you think had the most? Not Sarah.
1: based on reports and things that make
2: and
1: social
2: videos
1: media
2: and
1: that
2: everything.
7: Let me ask you the this year before they go, right? And they might take about 2-3 more calls again. The question is, Nation, where all you feel have the most set of these individuals? I want to be radio friendly. I don't want to call them by their name, eh?
1: Alright, we understand where you're coming from. I know what you size it up for, and I am not going down that route. Right?
7: Alright. But Nation, actually again, and Mr. Rima, I want your number, girl. I will take it from myself.
2: You sure you want Mr. Rima number? You sure?
7: Wati. When Wati come to work, I will call Wati and I short again. Missouri, my number for Monday.
1: But what do you want Missouri, my number for? Hello?
7: Gosh, why?
2: Where you wanted for?
7: I hear him, I kind of loosen him.
1: Seriously?
7: I hear everybody getting from Arima, you know?
2: Nah. It's a raffle. What I'm doing, boy? And through every workout, walk, and a drop of sweat, you lose what you need most. My friends, Gatorade Zero helps replenish what you lose with zero sugar, keeping you hydrated and ready for whatever's next. Grab yours today. Gatorade, is it in you? That is it. Hello.
8: Hello, morning.
2: Morning.
8: Morning again, brother. Morning. You see the antenna man question, is he crap?
1: Yeah, Basa. Basa.
2: When every grand crap, Basa, you see them plenty?
8: Might as well be moving them hours.
1: Basa.
8: If you want to talk for traffic. and even looking for that kind of ice too. There are some men dress up in women clothes too. They sure to see that.
2: In crap?
8: What we mean in crap? We're daily home of the players. Them players looking for the living room.
2: Wow.
8: the man big like a cookie. Most weak, we even meet up because of a guy.
1: Then move it.
8: Well, for traffic. Wow. Any of us have a blessed day.
2: Yes, I'm Basa. Easy, Basa. Wow. Hello.
9: It's been morning time.
2: Hey, morning time. Nice.
9: Timothy?
1: A while, you know?
2: Yeah, a while. I've been doing that
9: too. I was saying, even my daughter, I named my daughter after my grandmother, and she and Gloria, I know too.
2: Gloria?
1: That's her first name, right?
9: Nah, that's her middle name.
2: Oh, middle name. Oh, okay.
1: Yeah,
2: okay.
1: I can understand that.
2: I understand.
1: But if you did that and made
9: my next grandmother, I know was Agnes, I know too.
2: Agnes. Yeah, that was
9: like good. Them names left with them, you know? Mm.
1: Yeah, for
9: but
1: real.
9: But what I'm saying is, I feel Maribella, boy.
2: Maribella?
9: Down by the train line.
2: Ooh.
9: Hey, boy, what you mean?
2: Camo? Yes, Camo. Camo? Camo, down by the train line. Camo?
9: Camo? They say they're getting the thing off the ocean right here. And then...
2: Camo, by the train line. Very shaky, eh?
10: Yeah, very shaky, for sure.
9: Yeah, buddy, but here we're saying now, we're going on the show, going to say, who can tell we? I see three fast trucks block off a section around the court there. We see that, like, bomb scare, what's going on?
2: I don't know, I don't know.
9: Police, fire service, and thing, when I point it out, they ask any question, get the information, I don't know, love me outside.
1: Easy, boys.
2: Yeah. All right, Nation, I get it. Come on, them come on, take the shift, and you go from here.
1: Man, come with this question and throw off the whole thing.
2: Yeah,
1: look,
2: boy.
1: Look what we talking about.
2: Chemical.
1: No chemicals he looking for, though. Well, let me just say he's looking for that. He wants people to highlight the area where you're finding the most.
2: Oh, like,
1: See, so
2: trend line, what trend line? Come up. Trend line.
1: I would know. I would know.
2: So, is it Basa never tell a lie? Yet, no. Wow.
1: Nah, well, I knew that there was going to call, for sure. I would say Woodbrook.
2: Woodbrook
1: and backward.
2: Yeah, boy.
5: And in the time, we broke in backward at all.
2: All 9 o'clock and then, you know?
5: All wrong.
2: What?
5: All wrong my, yeah, all wrong my Murray.
2: All 9 o'clock, the outside.
5: All wrong my Murray and the square there.
2: Yeah.
5: Yeah, then backward.
2: The outside, 9 o'clock.
5: And they, like Bassa say, they're hard. they're like too cookie.
2: Somebody says, so we just leave it on High Street. High Street don't have that.
5: Nah. I don't know.
2: High Street don't have that.
5: You all had to tell
2: that.
5: Me about
2: nah,
5: it.
2: High Street. Where in South, boy?
5: If I'm moving through South, I'm moving to purpose. I really, it's not like I'm driving through.
2: Nah.
5: To encounter those
2: nah,
5: things.
2: Nah, not really, not really.
5: Or see.
2: Nah, High Street don't have that. High Street don't have that. So I don't think anyone in South really, you know, have that.
5: Oh, then what, the trade line?
2: Trade line, they might find one or two. Trade line, they might find one or two. Yeah, but... Nah, High Street, High Street. Like, see, people from South say not High Street.
5: But I feel the most popular is where Bassa highlighted.
2: Crap.
5: Yeah.
2: But like Union Hall Street. No. Union Hall don't have that.
5: It's not
2: you see, funny. You see me? Let me look over from here. Well, then this Union Hall talk. They get me vexed. Get me vexed all the morning. Let me go. Man, have a good one, bro. Verse and Camo is up next. Union Hall don't have that. Stop doing Union Hall. Yeah, I'm upset.
5: So
2: till tomorrow, Nation.
5: What you're saying is there's Union Hall on them.

0: There's Union Holland, too.
1: There's Union Holland, too. Yeah. There's Union Holland, too. Yeah.
2: We don't want no chichiman in a...
0: Yeah, and all...
2: Fire!
1: Yeah, Union Holland. Union Holland. We don't want that Union Holland. Subdue Union all that. Stop it. Call anywhere else. Stop it. I feel it more I do this. Is it more they will call it?
3: I tried to tell you stop long time, but
1: anyway, we go on Nation tomorrow. Check us out. All right, the Grand Slam Morning Show. Up next, first, Camo. They're going to take over and take you till 12. Be safe for the nation. 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
0: 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And on Sunday, August 30th, Magnum B2B Sunday. 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
1: And macaroot. 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
1: To give you that natural rush.
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1: new way to get lit, boy.
0: Shake it
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0: My.
1: The new steam buzz.
0: Work it like.
1: Available in mango, mixed berry, watermelon, and a yuzu.
0: Shake it like a cherry tree. Man. Dead like cemetery.
1: You don't pan it. Amo, you look like a yuzu, man.
0: See me like.
1: You look like a yuzu kind of guy.
0: Me

0: Play star.
1: Man, no deadline. 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
2: After my squeezer.
0: Try that, Steve, isn't he? CPL action, boy.
2: If he loves, he could even get up herself.
0: I feel like fellas need some steam, you know.
2: For a running.
0: Let's see what's going on.
2: In my heart, I see that open mess.
0: And they need it twice a day.
2: Twice a day. Twice a day. She says she loves the gangsters so hard.
0: Come with your friend and I'm from licensing office in Grandy Lock TV.

0: fighting the nice Thursday sober. I could take some calls now and say, I sure people going and argue with me. I'm back. Matter of fact, only call me. Which one song better? Nice Thursdays, you know?
1: When it comes to
0: Angelic Thursdays.
1: That's a ball.
0: Or Trouble Thursdays. Which one?

0: sure about the nation, boy.
1: I pull her back.
0: Look, buddy. I'm taking some calls, boy. Hello, morning. Hello. Hello.
2: Morning. Hello.
0: Morning, morning.
2: Faro here, boy. Slam out that tune, boy. We only want trouble, boy.
0: Wait. Hello. That was a wrong call. That was a wrong number. Hello.
3: I'm Batman.
2: Batman.
0: What is he saying?
2: And
0: Nice Thursday song better than the Trouble Thursday, is it?
2: Nah.
0: You want
2: so trouble, boy. You going mad, B2B is trouble. The Justice League?
0: Yeah.
2: Justice League is... It's the Dark Knight, you know? It's the Dark Knight. I'm the light Batman. It's so better.
0: Yeah. I sure it had a white Batman. Like a Batman in all white. It had a Batman in all white.
2: It never... Ever in the history.
0: The Nice Thursday song ain't better. I find so. Ole just fight anything. I gonna take some more calls.
2: No.
0: I tell you.
2: Lantern.
0: Later. Tamo, listen to me carefully. Yeah? The Nice Thursday. I know the WhatsApp stink. And people using some not nice phrases. All right. All right, Camo. Well, I guess.
4: No.
0: Yeah.
4: Sometimes you need to be, you know?
0: Nice, and?
4: Yeah.
0: Yeah, that was saying, but a fight in me, yeah, boy. Listen these voice notes, eh?
5: Ain't nothing nice over here. Trouble Tuesdays.
0: And I can't play the rest because they have some trouble in it. I'm going to take a call. Hello.
6: When they say Trouble Tuesdays, what do you mean? Give trouble?
0: Yeah, like, you know.
4: Watch how you coming, all right. Watch how you coming. Hold on.
6: Alistair. Camo. It has some tunes we can play to crush some fellas. So, it has some other radio station, we don't like them.
0: Eh? Call him, what's up?
6: Yeah. Nah, I was just say it starting with S.
0: Okay.
6: We don't like them.
0: All right.
6: Right? Camo, I want you to do my favor. Bust some tune. And start some bacchanal.
0: All right, say less.
6: Right.
0: Say less. Hello. Yeah, tell me.
7: What nice you talking about?
0: Nice vibes.
7: I'm saying mad, sorry, at the moment.
0: This
7: is Trouble Thursdays.
0: Say less.
7: Or Bacchanal Thursdays.
0: The Trouble
7: Thursdays.
0: Nothing
7: nice wrong here.
0: All right,
7: Nothing nice wrong, right?
0: All right, say less. Hello. Come on, you know what you gotta do?
4: Nah.
0: Because they're saying, the man say, you gotta... Right now, at a certain voice notes, I cannot play. Because the people and them rotted. They're rotted with them voice notes. I'm frightened right now.
4: No.
8: With only one trouble on the Thursdays and beat soca bad like them bad thing them. Batman no left the machine too far.
0: Don't even let me go into that beat soca thing because somebody say we're not setting the right examples.
9: You're gonna be take that Thursday. Take that in a crescent.
4: Hold on, let me
0: see. I'm gonna play back that one for you.
9: Hey, you're gonna be take that Thursday. Take that in a crescent Thursday.

0: Or it could be Take Tunes Thursday. Take Tunes in your cruffle.
1: All right, you really like cruffle. I don't cut off my zone. Good. And I'm pulling some relic. All right, last call here. All right. I'm putting all my feet in this final caller that I'm taking here, Camo. I'm putting all my feet in them. If this caller say Trouble Tuesdays is full suit of black and we start in a walk. If it is this caller say Nice Thursday is all white, is all nice. All niceness. Hello.
2: Let me start it with, let me say Nice Thursday, but here we're going on, Camo. It have a rhythm. I want you to play Camo. It called Casablanca Boy. You know it?
1: We getting real feedback to now the arm thing. Call me back. Yeah, feedback thinking up in my ears, boy. I don't want to come.
0: Wizzy said to us, I'm in the back of the class, you know, with verse, you know, the whole class in the back of the class, you know. We don't want no good example, boy. We only want terrible example,
1: boy. Oh. I'm gonna take a call again. What is this? Come on, this caller here, I feel like Saris Mano calling back, and he saying Nice Tuesday. So I agree with him. Hello.
3: I agree with him.
1: Hello.
4: Hey, yo, not nice from the girls.
1: Lord,
4: the
1: boy.
4: We kill them all and done. They kill them all and done.
1: Hey! Nah, that one don't count. I think the next one. Hello.
4: One trouble, never two.
1: Way, boy. That's it.
3: I can't even meet devil's advocate. But yeah, this is the mood I'm in.
5: We are the chosen generation.
1: Yes!
3: This is the mood I'm in today.

0: and we all white suit come on.
1: Yeah, yeah,
0: and
1: yeah.
0: We marching on. Yes. Yes.
1: Listen, listen.
0: A lie.
2: That's what I'm saying.
0: My place, I'm like, come on with the place and your place. Well, if it's trouble Thursdays, hear what's going on. Hear what's going on!

0: imagine?
1: If I, we're four of them.
0: Camo, you imagine all your throw in a concert.
1: Four
0: and an outside DJ come and diss all your whole station.
2: I see you.
1: I'm gonna fly in the sky. I.
0: Camo, a man from an outside station come and say I better than all your whole station.
3: Name Chester. Bust up your Chester. That's all I did.
0: You know what happened if he

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Me too. Them never known me say teacher. Zap, zap, zap. School. Yo, Delhi, Ramps. Right.

0: Watch now, let me tell you something. Me, I'm a DJ better than anything you have on that station.
1: Bad people time.
0: Bad people time.
1: Oy.
0: Oy. And nothing?
2: This is what life is like.
0: And nothing?
2: But in

0: Nah, I'm with it. It real out here, my Dan, boy. Yeah, okay, twisted. Come on. Yeah, let's not come on. HR said I see right energy this morning. HR said continue, they approve. Yeah. Nah, but that is a misrespect, boy, Dan, boy. That is a misrespect, boy. You understand? But let's not focus on that. Let's focus on our programming here on our Trouble Thursday, where the vibes continue. We're going to pay some bills here quick, and then when we come back,
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0: June for the Gallim alone. 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

0: kind of mood you feeling in today?
1: Warish.
2: I'm going to like them fellas.
0: Low. Low.
2: Low, man.
0: Level, level. Level. Level, go ahead. Level.
2: Hey. So since everybody won the aggression today, I'm going to be aggressive. Aggression. Warish. Right? So today we have the boxing near them.
0: Right.
2: Let me call out the artists, let me call out the songs. Right? So we starting with Black Rhino.
0: Right.
2: When Me. Yeah. Sabinji, Satwa, Vibes Cartel, Nabo, Tong, Vibes Cartel, somebody get, you know, Popcorn, and I agree. And then Popcorn, Boss Sweet. So you ready for them?
0: Are you ready to rumble them? Let me go!
2: Hold on. First of five win.
0: First of five win, yeah.
2: I only want voice notes and
0: alone.
2: Phone calls.
0: Voice you notes and phone calls, no messages.
2: I mean, where
0: voice notes and phone calls alone. First of five win. Well, I hear the rules, eh?
2: Correct.
0: Whoever reached five first, win. There we go.

0: 아이 까먹어. 여보구요.
1: 예. Yes, no, we just got a report.
0: That some man was slamming up a maxi because it's... It's that kind of energy. But we work on it. Let me go back to the task at hand here. Task at hand is who take the rhythm. Are you all ready? Hello, talk to me.
2: Who take the rhythm?
0: Yes.
2: Somebody has to get...
1: Correct.
0: Is that?
1: Big up yourself.
2: I can't see it.
1: You can't say it. Yeah, leave it at that. Leave it at that. Thank you. Because we had to come to work next week. I ain't able to go 2 weeks.
3: So. We love to write letters for you.
1: Love them letters, sir. Yeah. Let me see what we know this voice. Not yet.
4: Well, if I get out one person, it's trouble Thursday. Mr. E had to be in that because if I can no elephant.
1: Mr. Man.
4: You take the rhythm?
1: Mr. Man.
0: Good all the time.
1: Mr. Man.
0: Good all the time.
1: Going

0: listen now. We writing out of the records. Hello.
1: You getting blocked permanent?
0: Getting blocked permanent.
2: One more very fun man.
1: Oh God, man.
0: Disgusting, you know. Going good all the time, you know, come on. Let me take our next voice, you know. Let me see what we do. I feel the voice, no time them have more, you know. That more something about them.
3: Pretty. Don't know, say Gaza boss.
0: All right.
3: Somebody, you forget.
0: All right, yeah, and it's see. That. And it's that. Frightened to play this next voice.
2: That's why that's the link.
0: Oh, rising Gaza beast.
2: Shut up, chop your head. Ooh, in a piece.
0: In a, and in a chest. And in a knee.
2: Marina.
0: Twilight
2: past bop, bop, like bop, the bop, breeze. Bop, bop, bop, bop, bop.
0: Hello, talk to me.
4: Yo, you forget a man on the road, boy.
0: We forget.
4: I think it's Dr. Copper, you see name, boy.
0: Dr.
4: Yeah, I kind of rub the short skin fella. But anyway, you know, we have to rub the cartel, boss. You know, we just do it.
0: Say less.
4: No, we just do it.
0: Say less.
4: I don't know which one, because you have two, because two of them bad, so you can't even pick one.
0: So just...
4: So let you go in one, so you can put two of them down.
0: Say less. We have you.
4: Or which one got the most vote?
0: Say less. We are here. Yeah. Camo is real voice. Not here to go through, you know.
5: Yo, level.
0: Low.
5: When me boss me, people. Who take the rhythm?
0: And it's that.
5: Rhino.
0: And it's that. There we go. Hello.
6: Yes, my brother. Cars all the way, no cartel life, no.
0: And it's that.
6: And it's that. Cars are Tuesday, no.
0: Hey.
6: Oh,
0: no, boy. Cars are Tuesday. Nah. Take that Tuesday, boy. I find that ringing.
1: I like the trouble Tuesdays, boy. Boy, we might get some domestics.
0: Might get some domestics with the trouble, but if the people like...
1: Mm-hmm. Right.
0: What if we say double trouble Tuesdays?
1: Mm.
0: Yeah.
1: Mm.
0: Hello?
1: I don't know. Somebody know say Tawali said late and
0: January. Yes, I frighten, boy.
1: And I have to play it. But it's like, you know, like that.
0: All right, just know it.
7: Cartel. Oh, Joe, I forget.
0: Hello.
8: Who taketh the rhythm?
0: Who taketh the rhythm?
8: Rhino.
0: Me gun.
8: People don't know. They just don't know. When me bus. People don't know.
0: They just don't know.
8: They just don't know. Rhino.
0: I love it. Come on, it have a... Hey, boy. Hello. Final call. Hello. Miss that one, right? Come on. It's a message. I need to play it tonight.
9: Bad man, a bad man. How in a bad man? No. Bad man, a big man. Chapter
0: King. Come on, what's the finish? I mean, what?
9: Okay.

0: come right out, we spoke about that.
1: We spoke about it.
0: So you're not serious?
1: Yes.
0: I find you on
1: the one letter is more serious, son.
0: Forget about the one letter. You did that.
1: You can send them home too. Anyhow.
0: Who take the rhythm? Tell me.
2: By the opening back, by finding a warning letter, by.
0: Hello.
3: Hey, Ole, Ole.
0: I don't know. So we had a. TOT boy. Yeah. What thoughts? TOT. The Catalan front. Hello. Hello. Yeah, tell me.
2: You don't know. You had to play the Gaza forever, you know.
0: And it's that.
2: The hell is HR, boy. I is M, boy. If you don't walk here, I walk. If you don't walk here, I walk. Come and walk by me. I will open a radio station for all, you know.
0: That's it. Mood.
2: I can talk. You hear what you say? Yeah. Trouble them fully endorsed all, you.
0: Fully endorsed. That's
2: no back pay, no overtime. I gain all, you. That and all. So give you a vehicle and all to drive, my brother. You
1: well,
2: don't know.
1: Well, he working here.
0: All right, double M. All right, I said it. Double M solidified it. Right, so, yeah, boy. Touch Thursdays. You like that? You like? That's good, though. That's real good. But you like it for the Thursday. All right, play the champion and let me go. Because after that, we have to beat us the summer soaker.
4: Somebody a figure. Somebody fears a figure. Shoo-ball through the wind. And it a road like thunder. Somebody a figure. Somebody fears a figure. Shoo-ball through the wind. And it a road like thunder.

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29th. 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Rolling. June for the Gallim alone. And on Sunday, August 30th, Magnum B2B Sunday. 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

0: chances. Think you know your Magnum? 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
0: 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We're fully active all weekend. 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
2: DJ. 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
2: Oh my goodness, you are so correct. 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
0: Yes.
1: We will beat it in the west.
0: Yes.
1: We will beat it up north.
0: Chario.
1: And we will beat them out from Republic.
0: Yeah.

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Oh, yeah, yeah, yeah.

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1: Such is the life, sir.

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1: 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Woi, woi.
2: It is the beating after the beating. 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
2: My backbone hurting, man. 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
1: What is that, boy?
2: Hurting, man. 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
1: This Independence Weekend,
2: the Slam
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1: 4 days.
0: One massive weekend.
1: Friday, August 28th.
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1: Saturday, August 29th, Brawling. June for the Gallim alone. And on Sunday, August 30th, Magnum B2B Sunday. Big hits from the early 2000s.
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1: 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But I just know when this is on, how to start to come left. Understand? Anyway, it was nice, guys. 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
2: Good afternoon and welcome to the midday news here on CC3 and the TBC Radio Network. I am Bavita Gopalchan. Thank you so much for joining us. The Scarborough Magistrates Court was evacuated this morning following a bomb threat. Police and court employees confirmed a threat was received around 8 a.m. disrupting the morning's proceedings. Police responded to the scene, cordoned off the building and began the inquiries. The evacuation comes more than a week after a series of bomb threats targeting several buildings across the country, including the judicial building in Bacala, Tobago. Now, that incident triggered evacuations and a widespread mobilization of security resources. Those threats were later determined to be false. While the Homeland Security Minister last week indicated that an arrest was imminent, police said yesterday that investigations continue with no arrests made. TGPS Public Information Officer ASB Uwe Russell said the matter is being pursued through a collaborative effort between the Special Branch and Cybercrime Units. Under Section 21 of the Anti-Terrorism Act, a person who communicates a bomb threat is liable upon conviction to imprisonment for life. To news of crime now, two men are dead following a shooting in Mova yesterday. The police have classified as gang-related. The victims are 27-year-old Shondell Hislop of Monrepo, Mova, and 41-year-old Nigel Phillip of Bell Road, Belmont. Police say the men were among several people outside a mini-mat on Monrepo Road around 3 p.m. when three men got out of a vehicle and opened fire. The suspects, reportedly wearing black bulletproof vests and ski masks, continued shooting as the group ran out for safety. Hislop was pronounced dead at the scene, while Philip died at the Port of Spain General Hospital at about 3:30 p.m. While police recovered 27 rounds of ammunition of various calibers. After more than 2 years out of service, the Princesstown Fire Station has reopened at a temporary location at the former Unemployment Relief Building on King Street. At the reopening ceremony yesterday, Homeland Security Minister Raj Alexander said he is expecting that officers will respond promptly to emergencies, but he also wants them to spend more time in the community, including visiting schools and businesses to promote fire safety. Well, the former URP building was refurbished at just over $230,000 for this temporary facility. The original station was shut down because of health and safety concerns. Minister Alexander said government hopes to secure a permanent facility, but cost remains a challenge. He's also speaking with the Prime Minister about getting a fire station for Moruga.
3: She's asking, what can we do? And ask the question if this distance is enough to really provide the type of service that we want. From here to Moruga. And the fire officer said, no. So we'll have to do something at Moruga. Even if to put a substation or something along those lines that could help the people of Moruga.
2: Chief Fire Officer Andy Hutchinson said the absence of an active fire station in Princesstown caused significant operation gaps for areas including Princesstown, Moruga, Table and Naparima, and surrounding communities.
4: I commend our residents and business owners for your advocacy. Your voices have indeed prompted meaningful change today. That gap is closed. While this facility serves as an interim solution, its potential impact is both immediate and far-reaching.
2: Chief Secretary Folly Augustine has admonished the Education Division for the late start to school repairs. At a media conference yesterday, Augustine revealed that $13.7 million was released for the repair works. He added that Education Secretary Orlando Kerr has been directed to conduct an island-wide tour of schools alongside Tutor. Well, despite the setback, Augustine said he has been informed that all schools will reopen on time.
5: I have to hold the Secretary of Education responsible. He has to hold the administrator responsible. The administrator has to hold the workers responsible. And I have to come to you on account, including taking the blame and saying, look, it did not happen, although It has nothing to do with me, although I has no authority in law. For example, where procurement is concerned, I am the face of the Tobago House of Assembly by virtue of asking to be your chief secretary.
2: Augustine added that procurement bureaucracy is being cited by several divisions for an inability to deliver. He said a review of performances will soon take place. On to some other developments now. Following government assurance that this year's Independence Day fireworks display will be silent, animal rights activist Dalvin Gulja says it is a step in the right direction. Speaking on CNC3's The Morning Brew program today, Gulja said silent fireworks still have some measure of noise from what he has been told. Well, yesterday, communications strategist at the Ministry of Culture and Community Development, Jerome Lewis, said both fireworks display in Port of Spain and San Fernando will be silent, adding that there will also be a drone synchronization taking place, similar to what was done during Marshall and Chando's Flavor Village performance last carnival. Gulja said while the government is having silent fireworks, citizens remain free to be as loud as they want, and that needs to be addressed.
6: It is illegal, but it happens every year. Mm-hmm. Well, three times a year, Independence, Diwali, and Holy Night. Mm-hmm. So that is the issue. We need to get it out of the hands of the public, because this is it happens and it's going to go until about 4 in the morning. Then sometimes it happens in the next day as well. And then come Tuesday morning now, you're going to see a lot of dead animals on the roads.
2: Meanwhile, the police services media ambassador ESPOE Russell warned that selling fireworks without a permit is against the law.
7: You are allowed to use your fireworks without a permit on a public holiday between the hours of 8 p.m. and 9 p.m. and on December 31st between the hours of 11:30 p.m. and 12:30 a.m. on the 1st of January. Right? So, in other words, outside of that, you require a permit.
2: Russell added that setting off fireworks outside the allowed times without a permit carries a $450 fine. He stressed that all scratch bombs are banned no matter what time, and failure to adhere to that law can land you a $20,000 fine or imprisonment for up to 10 years. Let's take a short break. Sport News up next.
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1: Welcome to the world of musical sound. In a moment, you will meet someone who will take you on a mysterious journey in which you will get to know the best genres of music from all over the world. Ladies and gentlemen, please welcome John Boy.
2: And improving outcomes for children with neurological disorders.
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0: those we've walked into the light of unity, of self-actualization, and of nationhood. We're a people forged from the love of liberty, fired in the flames of our cultural energy, and taking off towards the future. 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

29th. 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June for the Gallem alone. And on Sunday, August 30th, Magnum, B2B Sunday. 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

0: That's right, guys. You know we do B2B. Back to beta on a Thursday. Now we have some capsule report, live capsule report for Angostura. Let's see what's going on. Hello.
1: Hey, thanks very much, Jet Li. Of course, thanks to the crew down in Studio Slam on 0.5. Of course, yours truly verse alongside DJ Camo and our engineer, the one shot himself, man. We here celebrating good vibes and energy. All courtesy of friends from Solera Wines and Spirits. Now, guys, let me be real. The TKR, not really TKR, and that could cause some stress and some frustrations. And for me, the best way to relieve some of that stress, other than going to a great event, anything run by Slam, by the way, is holding on to a nice wine. Take it as you will. Whether it be that kind of wine or that kind of wine, but I'm really speaking about this kind of wine. I'm talking about Solera Wines and Spirits. Yeah, nice bottle of sweet wine. Chillax, get something good to eat and rock back yourself. And Solera, I did Solera, they really understand, you know, the stress and the frustration that we're going through right now with the cricket. But nevertheless, they say, yeah, we're going on. It's still time to give thanks. It's still time to celebrate. It's still time to, you know, free up yourself and enjoy living. And that's what they're about here at Solera Wines. Now, let me tell you one time. They have these specials running all weekend long for you. You can get some fantastic wines, whether it be the sweet wine, whether it be the medium, the dry red, or the white wines. They have all that and a lot more. All right, so we are on location right here in Eastgate. Now, for those of you not too familiar with Eastgate, when you're coming, from the entrance, you're taking the right, it's right next to Let's Talk. So you would see as you walk into the mall, you would see the seating area when you come directly in, and you're taking a sharp right down to the end, and you'll see, as you can't miss us, you see the wonderful Solera Wines and Spirits sign there right next to Let's Talk. And for those of you who are looking for a little GPS wise, it's obliquely opposite Anton's as well. All right, you can catch us there. But yeah, as I said before, we here, we in celebration mode. We here to bring our vibe, you know, music playing, you understand, bringing that energy and celebrating the right way. So as I say, it's going to be going on all weekend long. They're also going to have something nice pumping tomorrow. I'll tell you about that in the next capsule. But in this one right now, matter of fact, I want you to come up and check me. I want all you to come up and check me. We holding our vibe, we holding our energy, and see what sort of deals that they have running at Solera here. And I'm seeing so much things that I like, so much percentages that I love to see, which is amazing. But you know, right, do some conversations with the staff, get some of these deals and some of these specials that are on, and see how you could capitalize as well. Yeah, you don't want to be coming out of the airport right through just to get something to capitalize. You don't need that. You could do it right here at any of the wonderful locations at Solera Wines and Spirits. All right, so back to you guys in studio. See you on the next one. Camo, first, we in the building. Slam 1.5 family, back to you guys.

0: I said, baby, no worries, a long weekend coming. Here, what's going on?
1: Lady, you know,
2: no matter where we go, no matter where we go.
1: Downtown, you know. Hey.

0: right here, man.
1: Only something I'm doing. I can't see the sales side.
0: I will run down in the back. Right, so we live on location, of course, here at Solera Wines and Spirits, Eastgate's location. Your truly first on location with my boy DJ Camo and Shauna Engineer. I had to pick up Shauna every time, but don't know. But it's all about the specials that's going on right now, store wide. No, I mean, well, you know, holiday time, vibes, nice long weekend thing. When you come into Solera, just look for the red tags. Look for the red tags. I could give Ole some prices from before and tell Ole what it is now, but then Ole ain't gonna believe me. So you need to come in store and see them for yourselves, all right? We have a wide array of spirits in store, wines as well. So much. Yeah, Israel. I couldn't believe that price. Dada, come and see it. Those prices are ridiculous. But as I said before, when you come in the store, real, real pleasant staff here. Good vibes, good energy as you come in. And as I say, we're juggling some nice tunes for you. Anywhere you see the red tag, just grab and go. I'm talking about the prices. The same thing was $600-$700 again, literally. I will say that is half off almost, so more. Yeah, you understand? Seen some prices here and some capacity. $447 now, $285. You seen some for $474, $299, and that's just to mention a few. But as I say, you're on your lunch hour, wherever. I mean, it's Baby Friday, as they call it. So you could come on down to Solera East Gates if you're on your lunch break. Take a lecture hour lunch, come on in, see what I have, see what you could stock up on, because it's a long weekend. We're looking to celebrate, of course, you don't know, Independence Weekend. We're looking to have a time. We down here and we're going to cause it. But boy, oh boy, the boss know we do send me on a Tuesday, because they sent me here yesterday. I wasn't coming back out to work at all. Wow, I seen the Santa Julia's. I like the prices I seen on that. As I say, I'm not giving only no set a price. Come and see for yourself. But guaranteed, these prices will blow you away. Right? I seen the Rosaline here. Wow. Boss lady, this price on the Rosaline, correct? Yeah, all right. That's what we're talking about. Show some of bro in the Spain jersey. Look like a Petri fan for real. We come together, cuz. We're taking. That's what we're talking about. And it's on special right now, too. Talk to the boss lady. Tell her I send you go get you. Just tell her. Call my name. Trust what I'm telling you. So anyway, as I say, those of you locked on in Radio Land right now, big up, of course, John Boy and, you know, the one Jet Li, the original Dragon. They're holding our vibes right now on the B2B Thursdays on Slam. But we here in Solera and we holding our vibes with the spirits and with the discounts, which will blow you away. All right, so come on down to East Gates right now. You should, matter of fact, the first two people who come down, have something for you. Check me. That is all I said. Ask something for him. Check me. Now, he reach after. Forget that. He can't beat me. Hey, my partner, then the Adidas. Come now, check me now, boy. Hey, look, what are you celebrating, our birthday? Anniversary? Not yet? The win? Chelsea win. You guys, all right, we can celebrate that. Come, that's some nice wine, something on the inside, boy. Come now, she's screaming for. Come now. I making sure you get a little sweet wine later, other than sweet wine. Come now, come and see what we are there for. Come and just check it out. Serious? Well, that is smart. I know that your cousin. Yeah, that's a good excuse too, but no, sorry. That's why, Lenny. No, that is definitely his cousin, guys. They just came. He gave her a little drop. She needed a little ride here. Go straight down in the corner there and just check out some of the prices there. Tell the boss lady. I said, Ole, come to knock about the mall, man. See what's going on. Right? Everything with the red tag. Just check them out. Tell them I sent you. Right? So, I mean, Ole lost all because I don't get two people inside already. Right? So, we have our next little something going special on. Matter of fact, the next three people come in have something for them. All right, back to you guys in the studio.
2: It's time to look back. It's time to remember.

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0: That's right, guys. We now take you back alive. We've got Versa on location.
1: Hey, thank you very much. Of course, Jet Li and John Boy in studio. Yours truly, Verse. 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

go through. Right, told you guys earlier about the the Santa Julia, right? That was just one of the things mentioned there, or one of the brands mentioned there. We also have it on the Rosaline and the In Vivo. I wonder if I'm wrong, saying anything right, boy. Anyway, nevertheless, it's all about the sales that's going down. And I want to say shouts going out to my DJ, the best DJ in the island. Right, DJ Camo, big up yourself. DJ Camo just bought a bottle of Bel Air for his favorite MC, the

love. All right, come on down and see all the specials that they have on the wines. They have a wide variety. Let me tell you, anything you like pertaining to wines, whether it be the sweet, whether it be the Grigio, whatever have you, come on down. Whether it be the white, come on down. And the wines is just one thing. There is a lot of choices and things to choose from. And I really like, what I love the most, I think, is the slogan on the fridge. Yeah, the slogan all here. Rescue a cold bottle today. So they even have some of the wines already chilled for you. That is performance, boy. I lied. Yeah. We got this Solera family on that one time. So yeah, as I said before, guys, come on down. Now, if you're like me, and they run away from work, just to come up, see what they have, what they have to offer, see what they have on the deals and so forth. Make the most of it. Just go and speak to any one of the staff and just ask them, hey, I hear all they have, so, what is going on? Where's the deals on this? Where's the... And they will give you the gems. They will definitely drop the gems here and let you know what idea we're going on. You can get two of this, you can get three of that, you can purchase this. This is really the best deal here, and they will guide you to suit. Trust what I'm telling you. Show some about you came in the Chelsea jersey, but he wasn't even coming in. That's the old funny part about it. I literally pulled him off the steps. He was down, walking down the steps already, going on his way. Call him back and say, hey, come and check out what's going happen. Boom, bang, big, he gets some good points there. Cousin called, she said, hey, you know, Christopher organized, you buy something for your thing. That is how it does go. Yes, so let me celebrate the right way. Of course, the Independence Weekend, Slam 100.5 family, we outside with the Solera family. We are here in East Gates right now, having our time. Come on, playing some tunes. We enjoying it to the fullest. All right, now I already gave away two bottles. So the next person that come in and ask me, has something for them. I'm in a given mood right now. Given mood. But only at Solera East Gates, all right? Come check us out. Back to you guys in studio.

0: to Slam 100.5. How are you today?
1: Well, thank you.
0: All right. So tell me what's going on. Of course, this is about Republic Bank and CPL, A Taste of Cricket.
2: Yeah, so on Sunday, we are having A Taste of Cricket. This Sunday, the 30th of August, it's happening all at the South Park Mall from 10 a.m. to 6 p.m. It's a family-friendly event where we invite folks to go to rblandcpl.com.
0: Right.
2: You pre-register for the event. 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And you just put in your information. You get a QR code that will come to your phone. And to enter on Sunday, you walk through that fast line and you will scan that code and enter really quickly.
0: Where are they pre-entering?
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0: All right.
2: Yeah, so they can go there. You can register on the day as well. Mm-hmm. We know we have some last-minute trainees as usual, as we tend to be. We all are. But we encourage folks to pre-register. If you pre-register, you have a chance once you come to the event to win a pair of TKR versus Guyana Amazon Warrior tickets for that game on Monday, the 31st of August.
0: So tell me something. What inspired A Taste of Cricket and why South Park?
2: So A Taste of Cricket was actually inspired through our brainstorming with our entire group marketing and communications team at Republic Bank. We were trying to, every year we do something in the midst of the cricket outside the stadium, and we were trying to find something new, fresh, innovative to do.
0: Right.
2: So in the past, we would have done pop-ups at malls where we had games, or we did a roadshow once on the avenue. And we even went to Bago for a roadshow as well. But this year, we thought, what about food? Food brings people together. We have a huge foodie culture in Trinidad and Tobago. And we also have all these small businesses that Republic Bank would want to support. And therefore, from our small business entrepreneurship support arm, we said, let's bring some of those businesses into the frame and bring them into this event where they will have an opportunity to offer their food to the customers in Trinidad and Tobago.
0: Nice. And this is all part of the fan experience.
2: Correct. Yeah. We have a lot in store when it comes to the attendance on Sunday. Don't want to give too much away. You might meet some players. We wouldn't say, you know, but who? But there will be some player appearances. And, of course, there's a lot more in store. I'll let, like, Disha could tell you more about all that will be on offer.
0: Right. Nice.
1: All right, yeah. Thanks so much, Rina. So, as we said, admission is 100% free. But we do encourage you to pre-register.
0: Right.
1: So it's going to be an action-packed day. You come in, we have our own RBL, CPL branded Moko Jumbies. There's live DJs. And there's going to be your very own Sonny Bling. He is going to be hosting the event.
0: Oh,
1: so we all
0: excellent.
1: Know Sonny Bling is a vibe. He's a ball of fun. So, you know, if you want your photo opportunities or, you know, a little autograph from Sonny, come on down to A Taste of Cricket.
0: So let's say that how someone's listening right now and they say, ah, boy, I had to go and pre-register, right? But they forgot. Can they still come?
1: Yes,
0: on the day?
1: Of course. They can come on the day, and we could do registration at the gate. We have QR code set up outside.
0: Nice.
1: You just scan the QR code and you

0: Enter.
1: Nice. 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
1: Nice.
0: Food in hand, ready to go on to the next vendor.
1: I like how this song in, and this is on Sunday.
0: All of this is on Sunday, yes.
1: This is from what time?
0: 10 a.m. to 6 p.m.
1: Nice. A taste of cricket, South Park.
0: South Park.
1: Yeah,
0: South Park,
1: so Mall. Any other information you want to tell us, Sandy Nation?
0: Sure. Well, we're also going to have our Republic On Board staff on site. So if you want to get any information about opening accounts, and you also get a chance to win CPL merch, a lot of merch, in addition to tickets. Rena mentioned the TKR Guyana game, but that's just one aspect.
1: Right.
0: There's so many tickets you can win on that day.
1: Oh.
0: For that game as well as the game on Wednesday, the Falcons game with TKR. So we just want to encourage everyone to come on down. You know, it's a great, safe, fun family type of vibe. We're going to have food from different parts of the Caribbean. You can get food from Barbados, you can get food from Jamaica, you can get food from Guyana. So we really just want to bring the whole Caribbean together in this one place, South Park, Taste of Cricket.
2: And we also have something for the kids. Right Start batting cage for the kids. So there's an area where the kids could go and they can practice their cricket skills in the batting cage, get a little coaching tips, and have fun as well. You know, there'll be ice cream as well.
1: Bring
2: available.
1: The whole family.
2: Bring the whole family.
1: We encourage
2: the whole family to come on down.
1: I like that. You know, I want to big up Republic Bank every time. CPL, A Taste of Cricket, this Sunday, it's on. Yeah?
2: Yeah.
1: All right.
0: We'll see you all there.
1: Yeah. So we say again, it's from 10 a.m. to 6 p.m.
0: Yes. Correct.
1: Venue, South Park. It's all about A Taste of Cricket. I want to thank you guys for passing through. Big up the whole team. I know on Sunday, it's going to be amazing. It's going to be exciting. And you all, when you all do something, you always put on a good show.
2: Exactly. We certainly look forward to it.
1: All right. You heard it, guys. Republic Bank CPL, A Taste of Cricket. It's on this coming Sunday, August the 30th at South Park. Gotta get ready. Remember, of course, we want you to pre-register. And if not, if you didn't get a chance, right, you could come on the day and we're gonna register you, all right?

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1: 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And on Sunday, August 30th, Magnum B2B Sunday. 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
2: Just want to big up you and Eddie Jolly doing a great job with the Nudgeon boys. 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

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I just want to big up you and Eddie Jolly. They're doing a great job with no John Boys. Hold it down on the ones and twos. Bless the love in the HQ. I want to request our jam melody from a queen. Her birthday was the 23rd over season. 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

love the endless team, and every time I said, no, the man called Ejecty, Jetty. You don't know, see the one song, DJ, they call Big Bad John Brandham. Shit, no, and the bad boy team, they're out, no, ramping, no. Yeah, man, today the HQ, but when I read my thing, go to go listen to cutty ranks, you know. But not like all the politicians and shitty people around the country right now, you know what I mean? They hear this. Say, politician, nah, no sympathy for the poor. Every day, cause a living rise more than more.

Blessed day, Jet Li and John Boy. You would like to hear Chronics? I can. 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

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Right. All right. Good. Outside of that, as I said, the Red Tags are on and it's store wide. All right. They have the Calvet or Calvet. That's French. I think that's French. Yeah. Discounted as well.

0: on down, all right? If you can't make it to East Gates, check out the other locations as well. They are open, open, open, all right? Solera, you don't know the place to be, all right? Back to you guys in studio. See you for the next one. 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Yeah, feeling generous again. Back to you in studio.
1: Baby, come right.
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0: because we've walked into the light of unity, of self-actualization, and of nationhood. 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
1: Shoot for the Gallim alone. And on Sunday, August 30th, Magnum B2B Sunday. 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And on Independence Day, August 31st, we fully local, repping we red, white, and black.
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0: 29th. 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Rolling. 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

Levi. Hey guys, but we're here, of course, on location. That's right, Eastgate Mall, of course, Slam on the Blue 0.5. Yours truly, Verse, DJ Camo. We're here with the Solera family, and it is definitely going down. So, right, somebody actually messaged and was asking, what kind of wines are they having? Well, we have the Malbec, right? We have the Merlot. We have the Blanc. I think that is white. Yeah, my French not defeated me, I think so. Right? And with some fantastic, crazy prices starting from as low as $99. I am telling you, right? Good quality premium stuff. Really, really fantastic sale going on right here, right now. The red tags, all you have to do, any other code, you never come and ask anybody anything. As you walk in, you just gander the whole store and check out everything with our red tag. No questions asked. They give you the breakdown right there. The before and after. It was price, the now price. Trust me. Steal of a deal. Steal of a deal. I'm seeing. And the real, I mean, come on. The brands that you know, they are the Noble Fines. All right. They also have the Bourbon Barrel. Right. They have the Chardonnay. Yes, I'm telling you. Right. They have the Pierre Marcel. Right. They have the sweet wines on sale with that as well. Just to name a few. All right. If I keep going, they have the Norton. They have the Obiqua. Whoa, fancy thing out here, I'm telling you. Right, they have the Nortons, as I said before, and that is just the name of a few of the wines that they have. It's not only wines, they have specials and other items as well. Come on down. This sale is going. Don't wait until last minute and then I'll come and hold your head and ball. No, come on down early. We at Eastgate Mall. If you can't make it to the Eastgate branch, we have other locations nationwide. Check them out. Come on down and capitalize. Make the best of Independence Weekend, man. Come on. Don't just stay home slouching. I mean, you're going to save some bucks here and get some good premium stuff, man. You know what I mean? Make things and make memories over. And that's what it's all about right here at Solera Wines, right? Spirit Wines. You don't know the code, you're reverse, we outside. Come on. I feel you gotta add the next thing on that list. Wait, you know, boy, it was yesterday too, so yeah, you'll be good. So we good, so right, I see the tambo. We go talk off here now. Back to you guys in studio, right?

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Music sweep. 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It's all happening.

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0: That's right, guys. We're going to take you back live to Verse on a location. Verse, what's going on?
1: All right. Thank you. Thank you very much. Of course, Slam on 00.5 family. We all sign off. For those of you who are messaging and asking, the number is 612-WINE. That number is 612-WINE. All right. If you want to get a gander and you really can't stop in right now, you could always go on their social media handles. You can check them out on Instagram at Solera Trinidad. All right. Make sure and follow the page and turn on the notifications. All right. For those of you asking about the locations as well, they have the St. Clair location, the Gopal Lands Marabella, the House of Angostura, and of course, this branch that we are currently in at Eastgate Mall. All right. But go and check out the page. Go and follow them as well, man. See what they have on display. See what they have to offer. For those of you who are asking as well, no, you cannot come next week. You cannot come in September to get these deals. No, no, no. We're not having it like that. It's running from the 27th to the 29th. That is the window you have. Trinidad, not too big. All right? We just the right size. Get yourself at a Solera location and capitalize on that. All right? I already gave you some of the top names already and just a few in terms of the specials and brands that I have on special here today and running up until the 29th. So look out for that. All right? We will also be down at the Marabella branch as well. So you can look out for that tomorrow, God's willing. I'm holding a vibe again. And who knows? Somebody might get lucky as well. All right? But we definitely here with the team and we're rocking. Camo just had the vibes going, boy. Niceness. So once again, those of you asking on the WhatsApp, all right, that is Solera Trinidad. When you go on Instagram, you can search them up, and if you want the contact number, just to find out, you know, if they have something that

Buck Proud. Knowing that the original is always better than the fake. And that's what separates good from great. Magnum, own your lane.

up to the management and staff at Food Hall, of course, sir. You know, they got their fourth anniversary edition. It's on with huge savings, so you want to check them out, sir. You want to be a part of it. You want to indulge. Saving some cash and getting what you need, all right? B2B, back to Baytown on a Thursday. Your Shirley Jet Lee, Johnny's.

0: All right, guys, we're going to take you back live to Versa on location.
1: All right, thank you very much, Jed. That we talking about, man. So, yeah, what's going on? Well, we not much time here again. Now, of course, on the location here at Solera East Gates, they will be wrapping up at 6 p.m. All right, so for the person who asked about the opening hours from 11 to 6, 11 a.m. to 6 p.m., they will be here. However, Slam Crew, we looking to wrap up in a short. So, yeah, what I'll do. The next person that comes in and makes

makes a purchase, proper purchase. Oh, yeah, that'd be no exorbitant purchase, but a nice purchase, adding something to your bag. I am adding something to your bag. So you have probably till the next capsule, which should be around 3:05 to get in the store. All right. So as it is say, hurry up, take your time, but do fast. Right. It is definitely going down from the 27th to the 29th. We have the Independence Sale going on right here at Solera. Of course, you know it. All right. Specials on the wine is going down. Look out for that and some other items as well. So you just have to take a look around the store, man. See where you like, see where you can reach, you know, that kind of thing. See where you're looking to pump that, as they would say, how you want to look for the weekend. Now you see how you want to look for the weekend, and that is determined by, where for in the bag. Yes, right? So to you guys who locked on right now on Slam 100.5, come on down. Me and Kamo, we here until probably 3:05, 3:15, as I said. But we looking to give away some more stuff, man. So don't waste no time. All right? Look out for the final capsule coming in a few. Back to you guys in studio.

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Top, but before we get into official business, you all know what's happening. We have the crew versus the crew. They're live at Trin City. That's right. Okay, this is your friends at Solera. They're going to give you a little update as to what's taking place right now. So let's link up with Verse and see what's going on. Verse, can you hear me?

All right, he's in ready yet. In the meantime, guys, remember, put prices worth celebrating, stock up for the long weekend. This is the long weekend. Yes, we have the long weekend coming up. And right now, we are at the front door at the long weekend. Yeah? Visit us at Solera East Gates. That's our Trent City. Or you can check out the other locations as well. Tragwood Road, St. Clair, Gopal's Land, Marabella, House of Angostura, Laventil. And of course, guys, please advise that this location is closed on Saturday, August the 29th, all right? Products. We've got sale happening, so much for you guys to check out now. As soon as Verse is ready, Verse, can you hear me? Verse? All right, so

0: All right, so we all set up ready first. Can you hear me now? Good afternoon. No.
1: We good to go?
0: Yes, we're
1: all right,
0: good
1: nice.
0: To
1: so,
0: go.
1: Guys, set, this yeah. is the final one. Yeah, boy. Sean, you're my salt boy. Jivai's your Miss Salt boy. I give it. Yeah, I'm thing I give it. If all else, we need up here. But don't worry. We down Southside tomorrow. We will be in Marabella. So look out for that. The sale continues. The vibes continues right here on Slam 100.5, of course. Guys, Solera Wines and Spirits. Boy, listen. If all you fall out, you and the madam fall out, or you get some trouble, or you're looking for some points, or you're just looking to secure something or insure, come and check Solera. Get something nice. And I sell sweet wine, a white wine, a red wine, a Malbec, something, you know, some Madrid, something, or a nice little bottle of champagne or something like that. And organize yourself, you understand? And if you're feeling like you're saying something, ask them for the $60,000 bottle that. Nah, that one gonna win the lotto. But no, seriously, guys, they really do have a lot of specials going on here at Solera. Of course, we was at Eastgate Mall today. We're gonna be at the Marabella branch location, if you will, tomorrow. So look out for that. We had a time, myself, DJ Camo. Shouts going out to Sean, the engineer. And of course, you guys in studio with that one. We're locking off this one, but of course, make sure and follow them at Solera Trinidad, right? For all the updates and all the details. Remember, the sale only runs up until the 29th, all right? Now, for this branch, this location is in Eastgate Mall. They will be closing at 6 p.m., so you have some time, right? I know you're now heading in after work, wherever you're heading up in the traffic or what have you. Take a little duck in Eastgate Mall and tell them I send you, right? They got something nice for you. All right, back to you guys in studio.

You guys heard it, remember? Solera, they're having a sale of this long weekend. Oyster Door, you don't want to miss out on this. Talking wines and spirits. The ultimate sale is happening from August 27th through the 29th. You can get specials on your favorite select item, all right? So make sure to check them out. But don't forget, guys, the location at the House of Angostura, that's Laventil East Gate. Please know that the House of Angostura Laventil location will not be open on Saturday, all right? So you have the other locations open until 6 p.m., all right? Which is Gray Street, St. Clair, Gopal's Land in Marbella, the House of Angus, East Gates. All right, that's today. So make sure to check it out.

0: as we continue the vibes on the inside. Jay Wise and Sean 3.0, this is how we do on a B2B.
1: It's time for one of the greatest combinations ever to take over. Two DJs, two MCs, vibes times two. Good DJs play what you want to hear, but great DJs play songs you did not know you needed. This team is about to take your energy to the next level. Jay Wise and Sean 3.0. This team is not normal.
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0: Salisbury. 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
1: Tomato.
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Why just dream when you can move in, all right? Guys, it's just about 25 minutes moving up to 4 inside the first hour. JY Sean 3.0. Gonna take a short pause. I'll return, guys. We come up with some more of your favorite jams right here. B2B Thursday on Slam. Ping pong.

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2: 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J-Y! J-Y! J-Y! J-Y! J-Y! J-Y! J-Y! J-Y! J-Y! J-Y! J-Y! J-Y! J-Y! J-Y! J-Y! J-Y! J-Y! J-Y! J-Y! J-Y! J-Y! J-Y! J-Y! J-Y! J-Y! J-Y! J-Y! J-Y! J-Y! J-Y! J-Y! J-Y! J-Y! J-Y! J-Y! J-Y! J-Y! J-Y! J-Y! J-Y! J-Y! J-Y! J-Y! J-Y! J-Y! J-Y! J-Y! J-Y! J-Y! J-Y! J-Y! J-Y! J-Y! J-Y! J-Y! J-Y! J-Y! J-Y! J-Y! J-Y! J-Y! J-Y! J-Y! J-Y! J-Y! J-Y! J-Y! J-Y! J-Y! J-Y! J-Y! J

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Yeah?

0: right now we have something to give away. I want you guys to call me up right now, 624-1005, 623-5001. Right, here's what's going on. It's time to put your still knowledge to the test with brand trivia question and answer. That's right, Still is celebrating 100 years of global excellence. And we've got our Still prize up for grabs. Right now, we've got some trivia questions for you. And the first caller with the correct answer, absolutely going to win right here, right now. All right, so get ready, listen carefully and call us. And remember, before you answer, I want the access phrase. Access phrase, Still celebrating 100 years of global excellence. No stutter, no mistakes. Answer a simple question and you're on the inside, all right? Hello, good afternoon. How are you doing?
1: Hi, good afternoon. Still celebrating 100 years of global excellence.
0: All right. Did you win before? Have you won?
1: No, I never won before.
0: All right, good. Let me ask you a question.
1: Sure.
0: Let me see. 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Any Still authorized dealer in Trinidad and Tobago.
1: Any Still?
0: Still, yeah. Authorized dealers.
1: ST5 Fund?
0: Yes.
1: Hello?
0: Yes, you hearing me?
1: Yeah, ST5 Fund?
0: Yes, you're absolutely correct. Absolutely correct.
1: Thank you.
0: So what I want you to do, send me your name to the WhatsApp, right? 707-7526.
1: Okay.
0: All right. What's the first three digits of your phone number?
1: What's the number again? Check the number.
0: 707.
1: 7.
0: 707-7526.
1: Okay.
0: All right. What's the first three digits of your phone number?
1: 361.
0: All right. Good. I'm looking out for it. All right.
1: All right. Thanks.
0: All right. Thank you.

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add music. And you already know what's going on. It's happening. You know where to be. You can find entertainment from Exodus. Sharing the stage with Super Blue Skiffles alongside KMC Ding Dong, paying our tribute to the legendary Brax. Sweet harmonies of Kutane, Freetown, mixed up with some Tree Canal. Boom Boom Room to Sunday Place Man. Look out for the Prince of Pan, Joshua Regrello, performing live with Mila Caribe. 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

0: Good afternoon. I am Janelle Bernard with headline news on CNC3 and the TBC Radio Network. In local developments, the Scarborough Magistrates Court was evacuated this morning following a bomb threat. Police and court employees confirmed the threat was received around 8 a.m., disrupting the morning's proceedings. Police responded to the court, cordoned off the building, and began their inquiries. The evacuation comes more than a week after a series of bomb threats targeting several buildings across the country, including the judicial building in Bacolet, Tobago. The incident triggered evacuations and a widespread mobilization of security resources. Those threats were later determined to be false. While the Homeland Security Minister last week indicated that an arrest was imminent, police said yesterday that investigations continue with no arrests made. Under Section 21 of the Anti-Terrorism Act, a person who communicates a bomb threat is liable upon conviction to imprisonment for life. Two men are dead following a shooting in Morvan yesterday. The victims are 27-year-old Shandell Hislop of Monrepo and 41-year-old Nigel Phillip of Bella Road in Belmont. Police say the men were among several people outside a minimart on Monrepo Road around 3 p.m. when three men got out of a vehicle and opened fire. The suspects reportedly were wearing black bulletproof vests and ski masks. Continued shooting as the group ran for safety. Hislop died at the scene while Phillip died at the Port of Spain General Hospital. Police recovered 27 rounds of ammunition. Chief Secretary Farley Augustin has admonished the Education Division for the late start to school repairs. At a media conference on Wednesday, Augustin revealed that $13.7 million was released for the repair works. He added that Education Secretary Orlando Kerr has been directed to conduct an island-wide tour of schools alongside tutor. Despite the setback, Augustin says he has been informed that all schools will reopen on time.
1: I have to hold the Secretary of Education responsible. He has to hold the administrator responsible. The administrator has to hold the workers responsible. And I have to come to you on account, including taking the blame and saying, look, it did not happen, although it has nothing to do with me, although I have no authority in law. For example, where procurement is concerned, I am the face of the Tobago House of Assembly by virtue of asking to be your chief secretary.
0: Trinbago Knight Riders slipped to their third straight loss of the Caribbean Premier League, losing to St. Lucia Kings by 36 runs at the Queen's Park Oval last evening. Tim Seifert scored 105 not out after the Kings were put into bat first. He struck 5 sixes and 8 fours in his 61-ball knock as the Kings posted 211 for 4 in 20 overs. In reply, Knight Riders were restricted to 175 for 6 in 20 overs. St. Lucia Kings now go to the top of the table with 8 points.
2: He was hoping that he'll be fit for this first game. We're having a chat to him after Jamaica. He was saying that he was looking on track to be fit for this game, but unfortunately, just coming back from two overs and having a second spell, he was a little bit sore and where he was sore. So, yeah, we don't want to rush him back. He's obviously got bigger and better things to do with for the West Indies as well, but, you know, we obviously like to have him back, obviously, a senior player.
0: The CPL continues this evening with St. Kitts and Nevis Patriots against Jamaica Kingsmen from 7 p.m. Stay tuned for another news update at the top of the hour and for comprehensive coverage in our major newscasts at 7 on CNC3 and across all digital platforms.
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Imitations, the original, always stands out in the crowd. That's right, Magnum Tonic Wine, the one that sets the trend. Never have to worry about chasing them. So while the rest run on hype and likes and validation from others, we walk proud, knowing that the original is always better than the fake, all right? And that's what separates a good from great. Magnum, own your lane.

What we're going to do, guys, we're going to play one more tune, and then you know how we do it. B2B, we're going to switch things up. TMI Sean 3.0. We're going to continue with those jams right here. What do you mean? Nice up your Thursday. Long weekend style.

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Sean 3.0 Jetwise represent. When the ladies drink that steam and it reach rate going, what do you need?

0: steam. Yeah, boy, I'm telling you. All weekend, I tell you. Steam, steam, steam. Hey, got a shout out to all those on the move right now, making their way home, or maybe you're kickstarting that lime from no. Who liming from no, boy? Who's sipping on some cold ones right now? Be sure Carib Steam is in the mix, all right? That's how we shut down our sponsor time. Right here, B2B Thursday, the best day of the week. Kickstarting your long weekend right here. J-Wise with the vibes, Sean 3.2. Gonna take that very, very short pause, guys, and then we're gonna come back with more of your favorite hits in the mix right here. All right, give me luck.
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0: Good afternoon. I am Janelle Bernard with headline news on CNC3 and the TBC Radio Network. In local developments, political leader of the People's National Movement, Penelope Beckles, is firing back as questions mount over her handling of the ongoing feud in the San Fernando East constituency. Speaking on the controversy for the first time during an opposition media conference today, Beckles defended the process she put in place after San Fernando East MP Brian Manning raised concerns about his constituency executive. Manning has since gone public alleging there are corrupt and criminal elements within the PNM questioning whether Beckles is unwilling or unable to deal with them. But when pressed on what responsibility as political leader to address allegations of possible criminal wrongdoing, Beckles called on Manning to take his evidence to the police and said the responsibility should not be put on her.
1: But don't put the onus on me at all. Don't put the onus on me because I am not the Attorney General. I am not the Minister of Homeland Security. I am not the Minister of Defense. I am not the Commissioner of Police. And they know the powers they have to investigate. You have your powers to investigate. You see something shocking, go and do your investigation. Don't put no onus on me.
0: And former Public Utilities Minister Marvin Gonzalez is alleging that the Water and Sewage Authority has quietly increased fees for inspection and approvals by between 100 and 700% effective July 1st. Gonzalez made the allegation during the same media briefing where he accused WASA and the Ministry of Public Utilities of failing to properly notify stakeholders about the increases. He said the fees are associated with services provided by WASA's Infrastructure and Compliance Department, which is responsible for reviewing and inspecting water and wastewater infrastructure connected to new homes, developments, and other buildings. WASA's publicly available information confirms that its Infrastructure and the Compliance Department handles building development applications and that applicants are required to pay design review and inspection fees. Payments to successful applicants of the 2026 School Supplies and Book Grant are expected to begin by September 2nd, as the Ministry of Education works to complete final verification of 45,953 applicants. The ministry said the initial review of all applications has been completed, with final verification now underway to confirm eligibility and ensure assistance is directed to the most vulnerable applicants. About 10,000 applications are expected to complete final verification by Friday, with the remaining applicants expected to be verified by September 2nd. Police are trying to put names to four bodies found across the Northeastern Division over the past 16 months. Investigators say the bodies of the men were found in Barataria, Mouford, and Maracas between September 2024 and January 2026. But despite extensive efforts, their relatives have not been found. The TTPS is now appealing to the public for help identifying the men or locating their families. Anyone with information is asked to call the police. Stay tuned for another news update at the top of the hour and for comprehensive coverage in our major newscast at 7 p.m. on CNC3 and across all digital platforms.
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1: Yes, guys, 5 minutes after 5 o'clock inside the third and final one with you. You know what time it is. It's that time for you to hit us up, 707-SLAM, or call us at 624-1005 to let us know about that person you've been admiring, that person that's been taking your attention. Or maybe you just want to let that special someone in your life know how much they mean to you. Yes, we can get busy. We can get caught up doing the routine things each day. This is your opportunity to let them know how you feel and let them know that they are on your mind. They have your heart and your eyes are definitely going to be on them only. This is Eyes on Who?

man, maybe that person that you're crushing on, that person who your eyes on. You know, maybe somebody from a department and work, might be accounting, could be the security guard, could be the boss. Well, that depends if you're looking for a little promotion, but that's wrong. I know. Maybe somebody been watching for a long time too. You have to seize these opportunities to let them know. Leave your comfort zone, and who knows, could be happily ever after. Playing one more, then we're gonna take the break, guys. Eisen, who? We're not asking who wastes all your time today. Sorry, next week for that.

0: Ah, yes, man, I tell you, 18 minutes now after 5 o'clock, JY's and Sean 3.0 in the building, B2B Thursday. Hey, guys, you know, we're getting ready for this Sunday, oil and music, boy. Yes, the place to be. Gotta get some good vibes, guys. A little Exodus Steel Orchestra, some music from Skiffle. KMC is gonna be there. Super Blue. Also, guys, you can look out for Kute, Freetown Collective, and more. All right? We're gonna jump inside right now. A 5-minute music sweep for oil and music.
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0: Yes, guys, we get you ready for Oil and Music. It's on this Sunday. Yeah, man. Be sure to get those tickets. And speaking about Oil and Music and tickets, guys, after the short pause, we're going to be doing a ticket giveaway, you know? Yeah, yeah, yeah. So get ready. Get ready to call us up soon as the last ad plays. And you hear that B2B Thursday stinger, start a call one time. 624-1005, 623-5001. That's the numbers to call. 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
5: 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And Wi-Fi is out. And so is the entertainment. Yeah, I'm sorry about the smell, folks. We are aware.
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8: 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Good like that.
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1: Yeah, yeah, yeah, yeah. Hands up, hands up. We're moving as one, yeah. We're moving as one, yeah.
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3: 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Ah, took too long to get to that one. 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That's the number to call us up. Call us. Good afternoon, you're live.
4: Good afternoon.
3: Hi, good afternoon. What's your name? Where you're calling us from?
4: My name is Camila, calling from Princess
3: Tongue. Camila from Princess Tongue, by calling from a good place. All right. Let me see if I could give you three of the easiest questions here.
4: Please do.
3: Nice. So, on what date does Oil and Music Festival 2026 take place?
4: On the 30th of August. That's Sunday.
3: That's, oh, yeah, all right, nice, nice, nice. So you're inside there with one. Where is Oil and Music Festival 2026 taking place?
4: I believe it's at Corinth, the military base campus in Corinth, San Fernando. Military Academy.
3: Okay, good, nice. All right, so two. Two in the building. What time does Oil and Music Festival 2026 start?
4: 3 p.m. sharp.
3: Aye, aye, aye, Camila. Just like that, you won your way into Oil and Music Festival. All right. What's the first three digits of your WhatsApp account, Camila?
4: 783.
3: 783. All right. I find you are something excited, and I'm like, Sean, I feel we gotta take our next call. I was like, she has something excited to go, boy. Camila, you're excited.
4: It's inside.
3: I'm
4: holding it in.
3: You're holding it in.
4: Yes.
3: Watch me. When you come down this Sunday, don't hold back nothing and thing, eh? Right? And watch
4: at
3: me.
4: All.
3: You do have to eat Sunday morning and thing. I mean, you could have your little breakfast or something warm on your chest, yes. But watch me. I'll come down later, really eat again.
4: Okay.
3: Nice.
4: I will do that.
3: Nice. Yes. No shy thing, and you don't have to hide and let, you know, some people they want to eat in front of you. It's not like that, you know? It's a good vibes.
4: No.
3: Right?
4: Good vibes. Good food.
3: Nice. That is what we're talking about. So send me a full name to the WhatsApp, 707-7526. Okay, Camila?
4: All right, nice. Thank you.
3: Welcome, welcome, welcome. Camila is on her way to Oil and Music Festival 2026, celebrating the icons.

is going to be there as well. And you, be sure to get those tickets to Oil and Music Festival 2026. It's on this Sunday. Camila inside.

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0: It is now 4 minutes before 6 o'clock. 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

0: so all your thoughts.
1: Oh. R. Zebra, are you a soul like me? Guy.
0: All your thoughts.
1: Zebra.
2: Good night, you was born this morning. Now you went.
1: Yeah, you really.
2: Get outside broadcast now. You ain't coming later.
1: Oh. Yo, keep up. Yeah, you know, sister.
0: Yo, mother.
1: Zagin.
0: B2B Thursday, slam on 0.5, 6 to 9. You know the code.
1: Sit up.

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0: 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Just a baby.
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2: 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Wind up fast, then you're wind up.
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4: 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Automation, nothing, eh?
5: 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This is a message from your governor of good vibes.
6: And you know this! And you know
7: men,
6: this!
7: Men! You're now listening to

0: come here. Put on your panty gander. That's another fact. Put lean up on your back.
1: That one I name do as I say.
0: Yeah, number one give me a back shot. I just a pull up in the man face. Pretty to be say a time for that.
1: That one I name do as I say.
0: A long time ago, I'm gonna respect Jigga man. That's my cup of tea, man.

Roman Williams. Beat the return of the Venice Demon. You don't know the inside checking him and you don't know the things that might be a fun for the vibe, you say. Automation, nothing, and that's what the things set on us beat to be Thursday, you know. 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So these hero, slamming them through any people, man. 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

0: say, why them gyal look like some Benz or some Lexus or some big man, the Jeep with them car. The gyal look like some Benz or some Lexus or some big man, the Jeep with them car. Spring or summer.
1: None of them. Well, this is the big bad
2: bunk. None of them, sir.
1: Should know.
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0: 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So if y'all are trying to keep up with me,
1: smash it up.
2: Come on.
0: See that?

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1: Nobody can tell me where them gals ya no come from. Buffy, Buffy. Can't tell me where them gals ya no come from.
2: Valencia,
1: yeah, me, go for say. Nobody can tell me where them gals ya no come from. Buffy,
0: hey. Like everlasting punching bag.
2: Hello. Hello.
3: Automation.
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2: 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Hey, let me work now. Let me work now. We're going
3: in. One for the road. We have some bills to pay. Well, I

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1: Yeah, you were screaming to get out the pool.
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